0: 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More next.
1: A frost advisory begins at midnight tonight and remains in effect until 9 a.m. tomorrow. Lows level off around 37. Tonight, under clear skies, winds out of the northwest, 5 to 10 miles per hour. Sunshine mixed with clouds at times. Tomorrow, daytime highs approaching 61. From the Weatherology Weather Center, I'm meteorologist Jennifer Wojcicki on Rock 95. Currently, it's 58 degrees.
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1: A frost advisory begins at midnight tonight and remains in effect until 9 a.m. tomorrow. Lows level off around 37. Tonight, under clear skies, winds out of the northwest, 5 to 10 miles per hour. Sunshine mixed with clouds at times. Tomorrow, daytime highs approaching 61. From the Weatherology Weather Center, I'm meteorologist Jennifer Wojcicki on Rock 95. Currently, it's 58 degrees.
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1: A frost advisory begins at midnight tonight and remains in effect until 9 a.m. tomorrow. Clear skies tonight with lows around 37. Winds out of the northwest, 5 to 10 miles per hour. Sunshine mixed with clouds at times. Tomorrow, daytime highs approaching 61. From the Weatherology Weather Center, I'm meteorologist Jennifer Wojcicki on Rock 95. Right now, it's 54 degrees.
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1: 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It's Floyd and Slip. 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
2: A frost advisory begins at midnight tonight and remains in effect until 9 a.m. tomorrow. Clear skies tonight with lows around 37. Winds out of the northwest, 5 to 10 miles per hour. Sunshine mixed with clouds at times. Tomorrow, daytime highs approaching 61. From the Weatherology Weather Center, I'm meteorologist Jennifer Wojcicki on Rock 95. Right now, it's 54 degrees.
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canceled meant the concert was called off. 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
1: A frost advisory begins at midnight tonight and remains in effect until 9 a.m. tomorrow. Clear skies tonight with lows around 37. Winds out of the northwest, 5 to 10 miles per hour. Sunshine mixed with clouds at times. Tomorrow, daytime highs approaching 61. From the Weatherology Weather Center, I'm meteorologist Jennifer Wojcicki on Rock 95. 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
1: A frost advisory begins at midnight tonight and remains in effect until 9 a.m. tomorrow. Clear skies tonight with lows around 37. Winds out of the northwest, 5 to 10 miles per hour. Sunshine mixed with clouds at times. Tomorrow, daytime highs approaching 61. From the Weatherology Weather Center, I'm meteorologist Jennifer Wojcicki on Rock 95. Right now, 50.
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1: A frost advisory begins at midnight tonight and remains in effect until 9 a.m. tomorrow. Clear skies tonight with lows around 37. Winds out of the northwest, 5 to 10 miles per hour. Sunshine mixed with clouds at times. Tomorrow, daytime highs approaching 61. From the Weatherology Weather Center, I'm meteorologist Jennifer Wojcicki on Rock 95. Currently 48.
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0: 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Will you accept the charge from the United States?
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2: A frost advisory begins at midnight tonight and remains in effect until 9 a.m. tomorrow. Clear skies tonight with lows around 37. Winds out of the northwest, 5 to 10 miles per hour. Sunshine mixed with clouds at times. Tomorrow, daytime highs approaching 61. From the Weatherology Weather Center, I'm meteorologist Jennifer Wojcicki on Rock 95. Currently, it's 46 degrees.
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1: A frost advisory begins at midnight tonight and remains in effect until 9 a.m. tomorrow. Clear skies tonight with lows around 37. Winds out of the northwest, 5 to 10 miles per hour. Sunshine mixed with clouds at times. Tomorrow, daytime highs approaching 61. From the Weatherology Weather Center, I'm meteorologist Jennifer Wojcicki on Rock 95. Currently, it's 46 degrees.
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1: A frost advisory begins at midnight tonight and remains in effect until 9 a.m. tomorrow. Clear skies tonight with lows around 37. Winds out of the northwest, 5 to 10 miles per hour. Sunshine mixed with clouds at times. Tomorrow, daytime highs approaching 61. From the Weatherology Weather Center, I'm meteorologist Jennifer Wojcicki on Rock 95. Right now, it's 44 degrees.
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1: A frost advisory continues. Lows level off around 37 overnight under clear skies, westerly winds 5 to 10 miles per hour. Highs level off around 61 Friday, sunshine mixed with clouds at times. Forecast, Friday night, lows around 46. From the Weatherology Weather Center, I'm meteorologist Jennifer Wojcicki on Rock 95. Currently 44.
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1: A frost advisory continues. Lows level off around 37 overnight under clear skies, westerly winds 5 to 10 miles per hour. Highs level off around 61 Friday, sunshine mixed with clouds at times. Forecast, Friday night, lows around 46. From the Weatherology Weather Center, I'm meteorologist Jennifer Wojcicki on Rock 95. Currently 44.
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1: A Frost Advisory continues. Lows around 38 overnight under clear skies, westerly winds 5 to 10 miles per hour. Highs around 61 Friday. Slight chance of rain showers. Friday night, lows dip down to about 46. Cloudy skies expected. From the Weatherology Weather Center, I'm meteorologist Jennifer Wojcicki on Rock 95. Currently, it's 41 degrees.
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1: A frost advisory continues. Lows around 38 overnight under clear skies, westerly winds 5 to 10 miles per hour. Highs around 61 Friday. Slight chance of rain showers. Friday night, lows dip down to about 46. Cloudy skies expected. From the Weatherology Weather Center, I'm meteorologist Jennifer Wojcicki on Rock 95. Currently, it's 41 degrees.
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1: A frost advisory remains in effect. Clear skies overnight with lows around 35. West winds 5 to 10 miles per hour. Friday, 61. Cloudy skies expected. Friday night, slight chance of rain showers. Lows dip down to about 46. From the Weatherology Weather Center, I'm meteorologist Jennifer Wojcicki on Rock 95. Currently, it's 38 degrees.
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2: A frost advisory remains in effect. Clear skies overnight with lows around 35. West winds 5 to 10 miles per hour. Friday, 61. Cloudy skies expected. Friday night, slight chance of rain showers. Lows dip down to about 46. From the Weatherology Weather Center, I'm meteorologist Jennifer Wojcicki on Rock 95. Currently, it's 38 degrees.
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1: A frost advisory continues. Lows around 35 overnight under mainly clear skies, west winds 5 to 10 miles per hour. High of 61 Friday, a blend of clouds and sun. Lows around 46 Friday night, slight chance of rain showers. From the Weatherology Weather Center, I'm meteorologist Jennifer Wojcicki on Rock 95. Right now, 37.
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1: A frost advisory continues. Lows around 35 overnight under mainly clear skies, west winds 5 to 10 miles per hour. High of 61 Friday, a blend of clouds and sun. Lows around 46 Friday night, slight chance of rain showers. From the Weatherology Weather Center, I'm meteorologist Jennifer Wojcicki on Rock 95. Right now, 37.
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1: Here's your weatherology forecast brought to you by Ag Country. A frost advisory continues. Mainly clear skies overnight with lows around 36. West winds 5 to 10 miles per hour. Sunshine mixed with clouds at times. Friday, highs level up around 61. From the Weatherology Weather Center, I'm meteorologist Jennifer Wojcicki on Rock 95. Right now, it's 37 degrees.
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3: Here's your weatherology forecast brought to you by Ag Country. A frost advisory continues. Mainly clear skies overnight with lows around 36. West winds 5 to 10 miles per hour. Sunshine mixed with clouds at times Friday. Highs level up around 61. From the Weatherology Weather Center, I'm meteorologist Jennifer Wojcicki on Rock 95. Right now, it's 37 degrees.
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3: A frost advisory continues until 9 a.m. today. Partly cloudy today with daytime highs approaching 61. Southwesterly winds 5 to 10 miles per hour. Slight chance of rain showers. Tonight, lows level off around 46. Cloudy skies expected. From the Weatherology Weather Center, I'm meteorologist Jennifer Wojcicki on Rock 95. Currently, it's 36 degrees.
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2: A frost advisory continues until 9 a.m. today. Partly cloudy today with daytime highs approaching 61. Southwesterly winds 5 to 10 miles per hour. Slight chance of rain showers. Tonight, lows level off around 46. Cloudy skies expected. From the Weatherology Weather Center, I'm meteorologist Jennifer Wojcicki on Rock 95. Right now, it's 35 degrees.
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1: Do you have another song? Do you have a Live and Snoring ready to go, Todd?
2: Yes, I believe we do. Do you have the details on this?
1: I got them right in front of me. Okay. About to read them here. Christina Pike, still alive and snoring after two lethal injections at Tennessee Governor Halt's executions. This is that girl that murdered her friend, who was just brutal murder 35 years ago. She's 50, first woman to be put to death since in 200 years in Tennessee. Strapped her into the gurney, shot her through all that stuff, pentobarbital.
2: Is that what it is?
1: I think I might have nailed that. Pentobarbital, yeah.
2: Pento or phenobarbital?
1: This one's pento, it says here. But she didn't die. And she could be heard snoring, according to lawyers and witnesses. And she wouldn't die, and they took her to the hospital. And no word on her condition yet, but she's alive and snoring.
3: Quick, take her to the hospital before she dies.
1: Right.
2: Is my machine up?
3: Yeah, there you go.
1: You turned me on. Yeah. Oh, she played this shit. This is why they refused the last meal, by the way.
3: Yeah, that's what we talked about yesterday.
1: Just stop the death penalty. It's so dumb.
2: Or get it right.
1: Well, they're not going to ever get it right.
3: No way to guarantee that.
1: Yeah. All right, but you got to jump in here. This is... We're not Bob and Tom. We don't play the whole thing.
3: I don't know this song.
1: Oh, you know Alive and Kicking? Okay.
3: No, not
2: really.
3: Not that I'm aware of. Not familiar yet.

0: There we go.
1: That's it. That was her second hit after Don't You Forget About Me.
2: Plus. Oh,
1: yeah. Right. Yeah. Okay. And actually, they wrote Alive and Kicking. And that was the second single of that album. Actually, no. The Don't You Forget About Me, they didn't put on the album. They didn't put on the album because they didn't want to record that. It was written for, and by the way, we're talking to who?
2: Anthony Michael Hall. Yeah,
1: of course. Don't You Forget About Me is from why am I zoning the name of that
2: Breakfast
1: band?
2: Breakfast Club?
1: No, I'm zoning the name of the band for dumbass reason.
0: Simple Minds.
1: Simple Minds, right. So that Alive, Don't You Forget About Me was a song already written. They were trying to find bands to record it. And
0: John Hughes wanted Simple Minds.
1: He did, but they didn't want to do it.
0: Right.
1: They didn't want to do it because it wasn't their song. And then it became just a huge hit that put them on the map. I don't think they're that depressed.

0: television personality in the 70s, 80s, 90s.
1: Yeah. She was picked by 136 people. And what's the big news?
0: The big news is we have a new leader, and we have now tied the all-time Deadpool record with 9 hits.
1: And who's that leader?
0: 4 Bogey Dump.
1: Wow.
0: Sitting in first place.
1: I'm honored, by the way.
0: Yeah. With nine hits.
1: That was my dump. Yeah. Years ago. 9 hits. Now, who's his 10th?
0: His 10th is a guy named Russell Holt, who was an English football coach, former professional player, goalkeeper in the Premier League, played for a ton of teams for like 20 years in the 90s and 2000s, and he has stage 4 bile duct cancer.
1: How many people have 8 hits?
0: Just one.
1: Okay, just, a bunch got 7 or not?
0: Cowers Free Time still has 8 hits, and then Todd of Blunder, TNT Twilight Boner Signal, Nick's Diddling Dink's Daycare, 4 Bogey Dump has another list with 7 hits, and then Loretta Swit also has 7 hits. So about half a dozen with 7.
1: So 4 Bogey Dump does get 10. It's not over yet. Somebody can tie them, and then there's some points involved.
0: Bonus points, yeah.
1: Right.
0: Yeah,
1: Sounds like he might get that. Who knows who this guy is? And I mean, he's not famous enough for us to actually look him up and see how he's doing, you know?
0: Well, I mean,
1: the damn HIPAA.
0: Stage 4 bile duct cancer ain't good.
1: No.
0: But Cowers Free Time is right there, and Cowers, they're really close on bonus points.
2: Now, tying the record of who was the guy that had 9 a few years ago?
0: Tyler's Tupperware Turd.
2: That's right.
1: That's a what's-her-face stayed alive the whole year.
0: Shannon Doherty.
1: Yeah, Doherty. Shannon Doherty. Right,
0: well,
1: right.
0: And here's how the situation will play out between these two.
1: Okay.
0: So, Cowers Free Time is also waiting on Russell Holt on his list.
1: Okay.
0: So the tiebreaker would be Michael Bolton. So if Russell Holt hits, 4 Bogey Dump would go to 10, Cowers Free Time would go to 9, then Cowers Free Time would be waiting out Michael Bolton.
1: And Michael Bolton hits, he's got who winning points?
0: They would both go to 10, and it would come down to points. I don't know how the points would
1: LD could
0: shake
1: look that
0: out.
1: Up. Yeah, Lindahl could look that up to see what actually would win. You know, it could be over.
2: But right now, if he hits 10,
1: it could be over. Right? Yeah,
2: 4 Bogey Dump is in the lead on his own.
0: On his own.
2: At nine.
0: And Cowers Free Time is the only player at 8. Those two are right at the top.
1: You can feel the tension.
0: Yeah.
1: You
0: know, not even Fogelberg season, man.
1: It's not. It's a good game. Well, you can get your list for next year, by the way, ready to go.
2: It is, in fact, the beginning of the fourth quarter.
0: It is.
1: Oh, it is.
2: Yeah.
1: Right.
2: You told me to wake you up.
1: You guys are getting good.
2: When the fourth quarter started.
1: Or when September ends.
2: That, too.
1: 2 in the blood, 1 in the mud. Had Esther Ranson, 4 Bogey Dump. But that was probably a different list, right?
0: No, I think that's this one. That's the leading list.
1: Oh, that's right. You just told me he had to hit. Oh, duh. And Abe Lincoln had Esther Ranson.
2: So was it the attorney that told the authorities she's alive and snoring?
1: Right. Well, there was witnesses right there.
2: Right. She needs immediate medical care.
1: Right.
2: They stuck her twice.
1: Yeah, I don't get it, man.
2: 2 doses of pentobarbital. Still awake 40 minutes after the last dose.
1: And the Tennessee governor said he's going to stay it until the end of the year. Well, how about just stay it for a while until you get it right? Because somebody's on the Tennessee death row is probably going to be dead by the next 3 months. And they're going, yes. Yes.
0: Well, of all the things we could devote our time and energy to.
1: Right.
0: Finding a good way to kill people.
1: Or just stop
0: seems
1: it.
0: It seems odd.
1: It's not going to stop because people want blood, but to just stop it. State-sanctioned killing is just not.
2: Well, people want blood.
1: We're only Western country that does it. It's lame.
2: But we want to do it humanely.
0: Right.
1: Oh, yeah, really. Well, yeah, right. Exactly.
2: We're really not hitting that out of the park.
1: No, we're not. They're screwing that up completely.
2: Yeah, because this seems to happen like, every other time.
1: It does. And in different states.
2: Yeah.
0: Yeah.
2: Yeah, no matter the method or how they go about, this was injection.
1: Now, I know if people are yelling. I know if it happened to me, I definitely would want the person who killed my loved ones dead. I just know I'd want blood. I'm just saying that it just doesn't work, you know. It just doesn't work. So before I get that email. All right. Come on back. It's what day is this? Oh, Colleen's going to stop in, too, with her son, Dan. Dan grew up in a comedy club, so he's had some stories about that.
2: Yeah, I call him Paulie.
1: Come on back.
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2: Hey there, fellas. It's your girl, Jordan, with Sartor Hamann Jewelry. Picture this. You're in the doghouse, and flowers just won't cut it this time. 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
10: A frost advisory continues until 9 a.m. today. Partly cloudy today with daytime highs approaching 61. Southwesterly winds 5 to 10 miles per hour. Slight chance of rain showers. Tonight, lows level off around 46. Cloudy skies expected. From the Weatherology Weather Center, I'm meteorologist Jennifer Wojcicki on Rock 95. Right now, it's 35 degrees.
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2: So there was a dick. I met this dick. This is the worst thing you can do to somebody. I was in Pittsburgh at a hotel, and there's people fly in for those games from out of state. And there's a guy sitting at the bar in his Steeler gear in our hotel, and he wants them to change the station to Iowa State. So I go, "Oh, you're from?" He's sitting close to me, and we're drinking. And I go, "You from Iowa?" And he goes, "Yeah." He goes, "Yeah, I'm from Des Moines." And I go, "Yeah, I used to live in Omaha." And he goes, "Oh, I'm sorry." Just what a dick. First of all, sorry, Des Moines. Omaha's cooler. Been to both places. It's cooler. But it's just like, what a dick thing. I had Steeler gear on, too. I wanted to say to you, you're just a dick.
3: Well, it's that.
2: It didn't make any sense. You know, people say, I've known people say this to other people. You're sorry. They go, "Where are you from?" So, "Oh, I'm sorry." Yeah. Now, you can say that if it's a fan situation. Like, "I'm a Packer fan. I'm sorry." That's a joke.
3: Yeah.
2: But if it's where you're from, where you live, it's like, what kind of comment is that?
4: No,
2: and I could have talked.
4: I still think there's a rivalry there.
3: Yeah, it's
2: a Husker-Hawkeye thing, right?
3: And,
2: yeah. Right.
3: And again, let me say it. Y'all are the same people. Shut up.
2: Totally the same people.
3: You're the same people.
2: Right.
3: There's just a stupid river in between.
2: Because there's a good chance if I'd have said to some dude, "I'm from Des Moines," he would have said, "Oh, I'm sorry, if you're from Omaha," or something like that. But I think it was just a dumb way to start a conversation. We're both in Steeler gear.
4: There is a political ad out there. Iowa politician, and he's talking about education, and he says, "We're losing to Nebraska, folks."
2: You're right. They hammer each other. That's true.
4: He gets that dig in.
3: It's a guy that's running for governor of Iowa.
4: Right.
2: That's the guy's going to win, I believe, right?
3: Hopefully.
2: Yeah, the Democrat might win in Iowa.
4: I think everything's pretty close there.
3: But I've seen that ad, too, and I like it. It's funny. I like it.
2: You're all the same, man.
3: Yeah, but you are. You're all the same.
2: This is an Iowa boy born and raised. You know, Todd and I are transplants. Been to Nebraska for so many years.
4: Minnesotans used to look down their nose at North Dakotans.
2: Yeah. But would you say that? I've heard that term. I'm sorry. I'm just being nice to the dude.
4: No, I never could because I was the North Dakotan. I was the one that got picked on. Why?
2: But you could have said, you could be a dick. First of all, I understand if you're from a place that's really obviously cooler. You know, really cooler. Like, you know. But Des Moines is not really cooler than Omaha. You could say, you know, you're right. You're from like, I don't know, I'm trying to think of something that would use obviously be cooler than your town, you know.
3: If you're from Chicago or New York City.
2: There you go.
3: Miami.
2: Exactly.
3: You know, then you could look down your nose at a lot of places.
2: You're just the same thing.
4: But you know what?
2: If you're the same thing.
4: Kind of people don't care.
3: No, because they live in cool places.
4: No, then they're not going to say anything about where, because they like where they live. Just like everybody hammers on California all the time.
2: Right.
4: You know who doesn't talk about any other state is Californians.
2: Right, they don't.
4: They don't care what you
2: Californians,
4: think.
2: Californians.
3: Yeah. Because they're happy.
4: Yeah.
3: And they're wearing shorts and they're on the beach. And it's not raining for days on end.
2: I know.
3: Never sunny.
4: Best employer in the state of Kansas is Pfizer.
2: We talked about that.
3: Right.
2: We wanted to find a pill taker, man. Yeah.
4: Right. They're based in McPherson, from what I understand.
2: Right. Yeah. I'm sorry.
4: Yeah. I would have thought, you know, if you're going to name a major employer, you'd have to have places like all over the state, but I think it's just the one plant.
2: Well, I did see the one was there was another list out there. It was who employs the most people in each state. That was a whole different list. In fact, in Nebraska University of Nebraska, the college system.
4: That's general interest.
2: That's the most people, right?
4: In smaller states like that,
2: it's going to be probably one of the major colleges, right?
4: Right.
2: Yeah.
4: And in states like that, the highest paid state employee is generally football coach.
2: Yeah.
4: Or if they don't have much of a football team, it's a college president,
3: a basketball coach. Sometimes
2: I'm sorry.
3: Yep. Yeah. Like I'm pretty sure Bill Self is the highest paid employee in Kansas.
2: Probably, yeah. He's definitely making more than their football coach, and probably K-State's football coach. But I'm sure those guys are making a bundle, you know, at this point.
3: Yeah.
2: But still, you're right. I'm sure it's Bill Self. Yeah.
3: Yeah. States where the football team ain't so good.
2: Yeah. We're sorry for Esther Ranson. She's dead. 86. I'll read that first line again since we didn't get to it. Two in the blood, one in the mud, four bogey dump, and Abe Lincoln, if you just tuned in, four bogey dump now has 9 hits and waiting on some other dude that's probably going to die.
3: Tying the all-time record.
2: He's tying it now, but he could break it. We could have a 10 for 10.
3: We could. Air, it's never happened before.
4: Yeah. Air Donkey, D69. Yeah. Elka Holick, Amanda Blomark. He likes Mark.
2: Anal Annie Cockledoo, Angry Anal, from the Deep Insider family, a perv. Yeah.
4: Archibald Meat Pants.
2: I love that name.
4: And at least 21 times a month. I believe that's the recommended.
2: Archibald Meat Pants. Did you see something from our show, or it's guys sitting around high? That's these names come out of the
3: both.
2: Yeah. Backseat teabagged. Backwards walking hurts my taint.
4: I have not been walking backwards regularly.
2: Well, I do it at the gym every day.
4: Do you?
2: I turn around. I walk about 5 minutes, turn around, do 3-4 minutes, turn back around. I flip around.
4: You know. I need to pick it up.
2: Yeah.
4: Bandit Itch, a curly snatch is on there, and so is Betty Lake Reaper. Esther Ranson. Some TV presenter for the BBC?
3: Yeah, she hosted some show on the BBC for like 20 years or something.
2: If you're from out of the area, there's a high school named Blair, and their nickname are the Bears. This name is Bear Blairs and Twink. Blair Bears and Twinks. That's the home of Jim Sucks, by the way. Yeah. Bloody Dingleberry had Esther Ranson. Mm-mm.
4: Boned Temple Pilots. Both of these nuts by a nose.
2: Boogie's Bambi Bash, Boogie's Firing Range, and Brazil Nuts.
4: Boogie's Bambi Bash, Boogie's Firing Range, Brazil Nuts. You just did that line. I'm looking up Esther here.
2: Oh man. Nick's got some personal stuff today, but I want to replay that for
4: just
2: Nick.
4: Just go ahead and do the rest of them, because obviously I've lost interest.
2: That's fine. I'll just read the next line, and we'll do Buster Skeeton, can't tourniquet the taint, and Chip clipping the taint. Wow.
4: Yeah.
3: That's a lot of constriction of the taint right there.
2: I don't know how you're going to get a chip clip on your taint. Unless you grab some sack.
4: Right. Unless you have a
2: sack. Oh, hair.
3: I think some GLP-1 users might have enough sag down there.
4: But generally...
2: Oh, because there's drooping vulva. What if there's drooping taint on the dudes that have GLP?
3: I mean, stands to reason.
2: Not really, because you could lose a lot of weight. Your taint doesn't sag.
3: But I think...
2: But the GLP makes it sag more.
3: But all these people that are losing this weight that quick, it seems like everything gets a little saggy.
2: Yeah,
3: you know, it gets
2: maybe
3: a little loose. And, you know,
2: right.
3: I have to assume the taint is not immune.
4: Oh, I'm sure we can get a confirmation or a denial call on that, too. But otherwise, that would be the most difficult part of the body to chip clip.
2: Yep.
4: I would think.
2: Unless there's a lot of hair down there, unless you don't shave that bear.
4: Because there's a lot of loose skin and everything else. But no, usually that taint is pretty tight.
2: Yeah.
3: Might have trouble getting it on your back somewhere.
4: Bet you could bounce a quarter off my taint.
2: I bet we could. Let's try it during the break. Let's do it at the live show.
4: Live show.
3: Yeah.
2: We'll bounce quarters off our taints.
3: Yeah. We're going to miss and hit your nuts. You know
2: That'll sell some tickets. Right. Get them now.
4: Well, we can make
2: eTix.com.
4: Like a beer pong game out of it. Where you bounce something off the table.
2: Poor guy. Or laying there with somebody holding their legs back. So I'm not sure if I can. Right.
3: Yeah. Oh, that's just an awful, awful visual.
2: But somebody's got to pull up the balls, though, too. Because the balls are just going to lay right on the taint. Think about that. Too much.
4: You'd have like 4 buttholes facing the crowd.
3: Well, that's going to happen no matter what. As soon as we walk on stage, look at those 4 buttholes.
2: That's what it should be called. 4 buttholes on stage.
4: 4 buttholes facing the crowd. Yeah. But sometimes there'll be more than 4.
3: Yeah, Tyrell and Austin will be up there too. So sometimes it'll be 5 buttholes.
2: Oh, they'll definitely make 6 buttholes for sure. All right. Brad Williams pushed back till next week. I know we told you we're going to talk to our comedian buddy Brad Williams, but that's going to happen next week.
4: I'll try to get my Deadpool name reading face on.
2: And that's fine. With that. I like when you read them right away. It wasn't like it was like 2 lines ago. It was like that line. I just got done reading that line.
4: Esther was, in fact, a
2: journalist. Figured it out, though. Which is most time you don't figure it out.
4: And television presenter. Yeah. And she was on the air from 1973 till 1994 for That's Life. And she might have worked after that, too.
3: Yeah, she's certainly famous enough.
4: Right.
3: And again, nine hits, man.
4: 86, and also an advocate for the LGBTQ plus community.
2: Yeah, she was woke.
4: Yep. Right.
2: 4 bogey dump. Congrats, by the way. 9 hits so far. Come on back.
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19: A frost advisory continues until 9 a.m. today. Partly cloudy today with daytime highs approaching 61. Southwesterly winds 5 to 10 miles per hour. Slight chance of rain showers. Tonight, lows level off around 46. Cloudy skies expected. From the Weatherology Weather Center, I'm meteorologist Jennifer Wojcicki on Rock 95. Right now, it's 35 degrees.
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3: This is a great list. This is from a couple years ago, but it's probably it's evergreen because it's the Rolling Stones top 50 bands with the worst smelling fans. I love this list.
4: How did they do this study?
3: Well, it's a reader's poll.
4: Oh.
3: Reader's poll. So, like, a lot of people go out to see these bands, and their fans kind of stink. And you can see why, too. I'll start with 50. Kid Rock. They smell because Kid Rock looks like he stinks anyway.
5: Yeah.
3: So, Kid Rock fans are totally stinky. Then it goes to the Guns N' Roses. That's 49. Just old rockers, I guess. But there's some bands here I don't even know. Well, Electric Wizard. You know who they are?
4: No.
3: 48. Band called Sleep is 47.
4: No.
3: Dark Throne is 46. Now, a lot of these... I'm about to get to a bunch of names you know, so there's another bunch of obscure stuff.
5: I bet you Zach would know a few of these names.
4: Yeah, they sound like some hardcore metal bands.
3: Yeah, but it goes into regular names of all kinds of bands coming up that you're all going to recognize. That this first five or so, except for Kid Rock and Guns N' Roses,
5: I would think the conditions is what would make fans more stinky.
4: Yeah,
3: no,
4: if you're an outdoor show in the summer, every fan base is kind of stinky.
3: No, this is basically fans that don't bathe. Is what this comes out to be here. Sleep is 40. Dark Throne is 46. Mayhem is 45. Napalm Death, I know that name.
4: Heard of that one.
3: Crass is 43. Rancid fans in the title. they're 42. I don't know. Is this an actual say the name of this band? Or are they just, is this pronounced as just NOFX?
4: NOFX.
3: NOFX. Okay, NOFX, they're
4: no
3: 41.
4: Punk
3: Sublime
4: band.
3: Is Rancid. Basically, they stink. They're 40. Dave Matthews Band fans. Oh, earthy as hell. That stinks. 39. Goose. Does your daughter like goose or geese?
4: She likes geese. I don't.
3: Goose is the more of the jammy.
4: I kind of like goose. She likes geese.
3: Well, Goose stinks. Widespread Panic, stinky fans.
4: Jam band. Yeah.
5: Jam band.
4: Metal
5: jam
4: bands and jam bands so far is what we got.
3: The String Cheese Incident, they got to stink.
5: Also a jam band. And
3: how about this?
5: The reason is because a lot of they follow them around.
3: Right, right.
5: Right. So they don't have time to stop and take a shower.
4: Well, and a lot of
5: they got to get to the next show.
4: You said, Todd, most of those shows are amphitheater shows, outdoors. Right. In the summer.
5: Yep.
4: You know, it's sweaty.
3: Like King Gizzard and the Lizard Wizard.
5: I think the last three bands you mentioned are regulars at Red Rock.
4: Yeah.
3: King Gizzard and the Lizard Wizard.
4: I've heard of them.
5: I've heard of that band.
3: They're 35.
5: And
3: Ween. And your wife a Ween fan?
4: Oh, she loves Ween.
3: Well, they stink. Yeah. Their fans stink.
4: That is, I will never know because I'm not going to a Ween show.
3: Melvins are 33. Old, punk. Mudhoney's 32. Bone Temple Pilots, Todd mentioned, that's a Deadpool name. Stone Temple Pilots is 31. Nirvana fans stink. Especially back in the day. I think Nirvana fans now are just yuppies and push mowers. I was walking through my neighborhood the other day and I just saw just a dude. Probably Nirvana was his favorite band when he was a teenager. Now he's just a guy mowing his lawn with a big gut, you know.
5: Oh,
3: Nirvana t-shirt. Right.
5: Now he was murdered again.
3: Oh, he was murdered again? Okay.
5: Yeah, those stories have been popping up.
3: Soundgarden fans stink. 28 is Pearl Jam fans. Alice in Chains, 27. The Deftones, 26.
5: Have you watched the Soundgarden video?
3: I haven't seen it yet.
4: No, I watched a little clip of it. I didn't get all the way through it.
5: With Taylor Momsen.
4: She's good, man.
5: I can't imagine she's bad.
3: All these bands from 25 to 1, you're going to recognize, and they all stink.
4: Well, their fans stink.
5: Their fans stink.
3: The bands are good. A lot of these bands are good, but yeah.
5: And not stink in the sense, but the actual,
3: they smell.
5: Right.
3: Yeah,
5: you emit body.
3: The
5: odor.
3: Worst smelling fans, according to a reader's poll from Rolling Stone. Rob Zombie fans are 25. Rammstein, 24. Ministry, 23. Marilyn Manson fans stink. They're 22. Nine Inch Nails. Rage Against the Machine. System of the Down. Puss. Metallica fans stink.
4: Yeah, they didn't stink the last time I was around them.
3: Were you huddled around? You were up at the seat. You were down.
4: Well, I mean, there's
3: the
4: still people
3: guys, right?
4: Everywhere.
3: Yeah,
4: I mean, you know, it's not like I had room to stretch out just because I wasn't on the floor.
5: I was in a giant stadium, so I didn't notice any extra smell.
3: No. Iron Maiden fans stink. Megadeth, Slayer, Black Sabbath, The Misfits, Motorhead, Cannibal Corpse is high at 11. Limp Bizkit fans, Pantera, Korn, Slipknot, Tool, Primus. All right, can you name the top four stinkiest fans?
5: I don't know, but I'm going to guess their crowd is 90% dudes.
4: and probably white dudes.
5: Most everything you've listed off here is a predominantly dude crowd.
4: Yeah, it's metal and jam bands.
5: Yep.
3: Yeah, but jam bands, old jam bands can be 50-50. There's a lot of chicks in old jam bands, older jam bands. I'm
5: I'd
3: not
5: like
3: sure
5: to see a surprise
3: bands.
5: Up there like Miley Cyrus.
3: No.
4: Taylor Swift fans really stink.
5: They stink.
3: I think Nick Allen's two favorite bands that we know suck.
4: Kiss and an Insane Clown Posse.
3: No, Kiss ain't on here, and Kiss is good.
5: All bands he hates.
3: Insane Clown Posse is number three of the stinkiest fans.
4: I bet you there's some stinky Kiss fans.
3: How about this one? No, think a Kiss, but not Kiss with big stupid outfits on. Gwar is number four.
5: Oh, sure.
4: Yeah. They're coming around, I saw.
3: And two and one are jam bands. Obvious ones.
4: Fish. Right, we haven't heard Fish.
3: Fish fans are the stinkiest.
5: Number two.
3: And Grateful Dead fans are number two.
5: Oh, sure.
3: Right.
4: I mean, those are the king jam bands.
3: Right. So it's either jam bands or metal bands and some punk bands in there that stink. Although Ween's kind of a new wavish.
5: I've only seen the Dead once.
3: I saw the Dead years ago.
5: They were hosing people off, so they didn't stink. It was really hot. But I saw him in the, it's kind of the deadhead capital of the world. It was Eugene, Oregon. I saw him at Autzen Stadium.
3: I think this is more to do with just not necessarily hot. It's just the way fans are sometimes. They're just not into taking care of themselves.
5: A lot of these jam band people, they're more dedicated to following the band than probably their personal hygiene.
4: Yeah, than taking a shower.
3: Metal bands, too. Yeah.
5: Probably.
3: Not necessarily. Yeah, just to wake up every day without showering.
4: Well, the metal bands, leather doesn't breathe.
3: Right.
4: That's a problem.
3: Black t-shirts, dirty hair. That's a metal fan a lot of times. I mean, you can be clean like all these bands. I get it, but it's a list,
4: But and look, the pop bands don't need to be let off the hook here because this last year has been the epidemic of people pooping up front on the floor.
3: Oh, yes.
4: Those were Olivia Rodrigo and Noah Kahan shows.
3: Right.
4: Those are not metal bands or jam bands.
3: I don't get Noah Kahan, but whatever. People like that. I don't get it.
4: Don't poop up front at the show. Go to the bathroom. So those acts need some mention here if we're going to talk about stinky fans.
3: Well, this is 2024, so we start a new poll today.
4: The pop fans are just as gross at times,
3: Yeah, but they're pooed in their pants, right?
4: Yeah.
3: They probably showered first and cleaned up, and then they pooed their pants.
4: Well, there was a story about Olivia Rodrigo fans up front that they were wearing diapers.
3: And pissing. She could smell piss.
4: Yeah.
3: Yep.
4: So,
3: And damn well that's happening in the next Taylor Swift tour.
5: If you're wearing a diaper, then you're stinky.
4: Yeah.
5: I'm going to contend any of those jam band or metal, those fans don't wear diapers.
4: No.
3: No, they just piss in their pants.
4: But they just go to the bathroom.
5: Rodrigo fans wear diapers so they don't miss a thing.
3: Yeah. If I had a front row, Olivia Rodrigo, I'd probably wear diapers too.
5: Taylor Swift fans probably wear diapers too. So
3: that's got to happen.
5: Minute of the action.
3: Because if you're the front row of a Taylor Swift show, you're not going to back off.
4: Well, I mean, I was just at a show here a couple weeks ago where there was a GA floor, and I think the show started at 6, and the headliners went on around 8 and 9:30. It was kind of a co-headline. There were people there at 4 that had early entry to get in and
3: you
4: just go run up to the barricades and then stand there till the show was over at 11.
3: Man, they had to be young, man.
4: 7 hours.
3: Nobody's standing for 7 hours.
4: You're going to be just standing up there at the barricade.
3: No freaking way. Even when I was a young kid, I would have done that for 7 hours.
4: No.
3: No way.
4: No, there's no band in the world I love. I mean, I don't even want to see Metallica that way. I could have gotten, field level tickets for this show in Kansas City coming up.
3: But you don't want to stand.
4: I don't want to stand all night.
3: No.
5: I would have elbowed my way to the front if I were younger.
3: But I'd have walked back.
5: Yeah, but I certainly would have gotten there 7 hours.
3: I would have had to piss too,
4: Well, I mean, we kind of ran into that.
3: I'd have dropped a drink in the parking lot for sure.
4: We kind of ran into that when we went to see Lenny Kravitz, Todd. The Christy.
3: You wear a diaper?
4: Well, Christy and Crystal were kind of working their way up front. They were kind of moving up through the crowd to get a little closer. And I got to the point where I kind of got separated because it's like, I feel bad kind of elbowing my way to the front because I know I'm tall.
3: Yeah.
4: And you're going to end up standing in front of somebody.
3: Well, there's a point where I don't get really, if people are in front of you, they're in front of you for a reason. They got there earlier than you did. Now, if there's big wide gaps where you can move forward, I get it.
4: Yeah.
3: But if there's not, I'm not elbowing.
4: But yeah, it got to a point
3: where. There's a point where I've been in that situation where people try to elbow past you. I said, no, it's solid here. We're not going any further, man. You're not getting in front of me.
5: It doesn't help if you're a tall guy. standing in front of some woman who's 5'5" and then has to get video. So she raises her arms up as high as she possibly can and holds her phone to tape the concert.
4: Yeah. I felt like I was close enough. And if I tried to work my way a little bit further over, as I was just going to be pissing
3: people
4: off.
3: That was cool, Push, because you're tall enough to look over most people.
4: Yeah. You know? I had a really good vantage point. I was maybe 6-8 feet away from my wife, and Todd and Christy were in the middle, and there was another couple guys. Like, this is good. I'm not gonna try to work my way over there.
3: Plus, you could piss in your diaper further back too. Yeah, nobody would smell that. Yeah, I wore a diaper to Lenny Kravitz's show. The bathrooms are right there. I know. But it felt better.
4: That's one of the reasons I don't like to drink too much when I go to a show, because I don't want to get up and leave.
3: I know. If it's a band I know all their songs. I know where the song is. I will piss. You know, like I was like in the fourth row for an Eagles show years ago. And nothing against Joe Walsh. I love Joe Walsh, but he went into life's been good. I said, oh, okay, I've had this song.
5: Here we go.
3: I heard the song 1,000 times, and it's 8 minutes long, 10 minutes.
4: Yeah, I was gonna say live. It's probably 10.
3: I got up and I walked back to piss, and it was the best.
4: And you were still back before the song was over.
3: Easily, puss. Easily. Yeah, come on back.
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17: A frost advisory continues until 9 a.m. today. Partly cloudy today with daytime highs approaching 61. Southwesterly winds 5 to 10 miles per hour. Slight chance of rain showers. Tonight, lows level off around 46. Cloudy skies expected. From the Weatherology Weather Center, I'm meteorologist Jennifer Wojcicki on Rock 95. Right now, it's 35 degrees.
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2: 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Jeff says, I was stationed in Turkey. Back in 96, I had the opportunity to go see Pearl Jam in Istanbul.
3: Oh.
4: Nice.
2: I don't recall who opened, but we worked our way to the front, right next to the stage for the opener, and the people around us smelled so bad we couldn't take it and had to fall to the back of the stadium by the time Pearl Jam came on.
5: Is that a racial thing?
2: I don't know.
4: A cultural thing?
2: It might be a cultural
5: thing. Yeah, cultural, I mean.
2: Do they
5: like,
2: just
5: do Turkish
2: smell
5: fans
2: like,
5: stink?
2: Like garlic and spoiled lamb?
5: In the morning.
4: That might be a racist thing.
5: That's probably more racist right there, yeah, yeah, yeah. Yeah, I don't know if Turkish people bathe as much as the Western society. Good, that's a great question.
2: Yeah, that might be a cultural thing.
5: Yeah, yeah.
2: Because
5: the racist thing is what you said. Right?
2: There's a restaurant in town called Istanbul, and it's one of my favorite restaurants. It's Mediterranean food.
5: Yeah, it could be just the smell. Mediterranean. I mean, you know, I have Indian neighbors. It's not Turkey, obviously, but they have Indian neighbors, and when they cook it, I think it smells great.
2: Yeah,
5: but it's definitely pungent for sure.
2: Can you smell the curry?
5: Oh shoot, they cook outside a lot. I smell a lot. It smells really good, but it's definitely pungent, you know. And if it comes out your sweat glands that way. Are you looking to see if what'd you type in the not sound racist post?
4: Well, I'm looking up the country, the cultures that have the worst body odor.
5: Okay.
4: And apparently there is.

0: with Reddit.
1: There's a lot of white Americans that stink too, but I get that. So it's a cultural thing.
0: The United States is on this list at number 10.
1: Okay.
0: Out of 20.
1: Well, it's a melting pot of a lot of stinky people, right?
0: There's a lot of Middle Eastern and like Eastern Asian countries.
2: That's what I was going to guess. I bet you a lot of it's in the Middle East. Just because it's hot there too.
1: Yeah. Yeah. If you're sweating more, you're going to stink more.
2: Sure.
1: Like I bet you Norway's out on there because they probably are just clean all the time.
0: Well, and it's cold.
1: Cold, right.
0: You got like Vietnam, the Philippines, Nepal, Iran, Saudi Arabia, Turkey, Iraq, Indonesia, Thailand, the U.S., Australia. Yeah.
1: Maybe.
0: Apparently, they're not really that good at the hygiene and grooming. Czech Republic, Russia, Bangladesh, Pakistan, Germany.
1: So do you want to see Pearl Jam in Turkey? No.
0: Probably not. The French.
1: They're definitely not.
0: Don't they have a reputation?
1: Of just being stinky, right?
0: Yeah. According to one source, 43% of French men and women do not daily shower.
1: 43%? Women?
0: Of men and women. One-fourth admit to taking a shower once every 48 hours, 11% every 3 days, 8% of French people say they take a shower once every 4 days. That's nasty.
1: My balls are sweating thinking about that right now,
2: I mean, I'll go camping for 4 days.
1: Yeah, but you hop on a lake and
2: not
1: stuff,
2: take a shower.
1: Yeah.
0: And the number one on the list is India.
1: Oh, okay.
0: Majority of Indians believe that deodorant is a Western invention. Significant majority do not use deodorants or do not use them regularly. Highest rate of poverty in the world, so that lends into that.
1: Yep.
0: And as Todd said,
1: bathe in the Ganges, right?
0: Yeah. Overpowering body odor as a result of the cuisine and spices they eat.
1: Yeah, Indian food's great.
0: Curry, though, man.
2: Right, and they bathe.
1: Just lay off the curry. That's a great line.
2: If you got no money, you bathe in an S-stained river too.
1: In India, right? I'm sure American Indians don't smell at all.
0: There's a place in town that makes these great curry fries that I like.
1: Yeah,
0: and I've gone to pick them up before, and like in 5 minutes driving home from the restaurant,
1: you still stink, right?
0: 3 days, my car smells like curry.
1: Oh yeah, it's pretty pungent.
0: It sticks around, man.
2: Is that a bad thing though?
1: After a couple of days might be.
0: Yeah. If you do it in the summer and then you get in, your car smells like hot curry for 3 days. It's not something you want.
2: Is it preferable to a stale cigar?
0: Okay.
1: A cigar's worse. I'd rather have curry any day than a cigar smell.
0: That's a no-brainer. Cigar smells. If you're not a cigar person, cigar smells are terrible.
2: So you wouldn't bring a guy in who is covered with stink bait. To get rid of the curry smell.
0: I did. I wouldn't go that far. No. Mm. I was amazed at the staying power of the curry smell, you know?
2: Right. Well, during the break, head next door and ask the neighbors if you mind if I smell you.
0: Yeah.
1: I haven't gotten that close to any of them. You know, we just kind of barely even nod at each other. They seem cool, though.
0: This puts it at the body odor of Indian men, 4 out of 5, 80% just total stinkies.
1: That'd be a great way to meet them. Hey, Rob, I do a radio show. We haven't met yet. You know, I've been over here 3 years now. And we were talking this morning about how Indian men and women might stink. You mind if I sniff you? Yeah.
0: One person says it's akin to the smell of a long fermented rotting radish. I don't know what that smells like.
1: I'm guessing it's like every human being. There are clean people and stinky. Let's hammer the white Western people. There's a lot of stinky white Western people.
0: Oh, again, French.
1: Right. USA's on there, right?
0: France, Germany, the U.S., all on here as stinky countries.
2: Is this Reddit? Because that's something
0: it's Reddit.
2: A Redditor would write.
0: Yeah, it's Reddit.
2: He's trying to be all...
1: I do love the email, though.
2: Clever.
1: I'm down front at a Pearl Jam concert in Turkey. Chody McChodeface had Esther Ranson, some British TV lady. She was 86. Well, she must have been really sick. 136 people had it, right?
0: It was stage 4 lung cancer or something.
2: It looks like she hasn't been presenting for a while.
0: No.
1: Chris Peacock. What I'm thinking of. Okay.
0: I'm just saying, somebody said Peacock. And
1: Peacock talk. Peacock. Holy
0: hell. Wow, that was half-hearted.
1: Chunks the Goat also had Esther Ranson.
2: C. Langan 1 or Klangan 1. Cleet Tories. Corey's Thursday Lot Lizards.
1: Cowers Free Time.
0: In second place.
1: Crotchless Gorilla Suit. Daycare Meat Stick.
2: Dean Wormer.
1: Yeah.
2: Dean Gulberry.

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0: Eileen Ulick, ST Dion Malip, Fartini. Fartin Luther King Jr.
1: And Fartine.
0: Fart Smucker. I saw an extra eye.
1: You're having
0: in
1: trouble
0: there.
1: Today, Todd. You're having
2: hey,
1: trouble.
2: You know, he might have invented something, the Fartini.
0: Fartini.
2: Your bartender just got to fart on your glass before he hands it to you.
1: Well, yeah. It's like when they steam a whiskey drink.
2: Right. Yeah.
1: They fart.
2: Oh, yeah. They
1: I had one of those.
2: Then
1: yeah.
2: They put it under the little glass cover for like 5 minutes to just sit with the fart.
0: Or, you know, if you wanted to add a little more to it, he would light his fart as he farted into your fartini.
1: I'll try a fartini.
2: I like this idea.
1: Yeah. Fat, drunk, and stupid, Todd.
2: No, fat, drunk, and stupid, and Todd.
1: Oh, fat, drunk, and stupid, and Todd. Fat Packer fan, fetus flytrap.
0: $50 a butthole. Figging with the boys. And finding the Clint.
2: Skip that one.
1: It's butt finger or something like that.
2: I missed that one.
1: Flock of teats.
0: Well, you can save the bird.
1: Oh, I can. Flock of tits, right. Yeah. And Fred Ass Tear. I don't remember that one.
2: Yeah, that's been around.
0: Right. Freebasing Franzia Frosted Wang. Give your balls a tug.
1: I am right now. Grandma's Bean Butter.
0: And skip it.
1: And Hey Would You.
0: Hey,
1: would you? Yeah.
0: That's enough.
1: Yeah. Hey, would you? Fabricio, me. All right. Sorry, Fabricio. I kept that bit going to the next. I'm expecting an FU email from Fabricio.
2: And he's not sorry, Fabricio.
1: No.
2: Remember that. Remember, every time he says I'm sorry.
1: Wanted to bring that back up here. Okay. This guy checking in. He showers once every 4 to 5 days. No point wasting water.
2: Ugh.
1: Especially when your wife still loves you the way you are. Yeah. Don't say my name. Jared, you stink, man.
2: Your coworkers hate you.
1: Yeah, you don't.
2: I'm just going to say it.
1: Even if you wear deodorant, there's a stench that comes off your skin after a while. And we mentioned your taint, you know. It's obviously going to stink after a while. Well, all right. Well, thanks for bragging about that.
2: I don't think it's the flex you think it is.
1: I don't think it is either. Man. You know, unless he doesn't do anything physical at all, but even then, you would stink just sitting there.
2: Just existing.
1: You know when you're sick, too sick to shower. You go even go a day or two laying there with the flu. You just know it's brutal. And then that first shower after being sick is like the best thing in the world.
0: Sweating bacteria.
1: Right, you're right.
0: All that.
1: Right.
2: That's the one thing I'll force myself to do if I'm sick is to take a shower.
1: There's a day where I just can't get out of bed, and the very next day, you're right. By then, you're stinking either.
2: I guess I'm just not as weak as you are.
1: Yeah. Jared, man, what are you doing?
2: Yeah, that's not okay, man.
1: No, that's not.
2: The rest of society would like you to
1: sure
2: stop
1: your wife
2: doing
1: can,
2: that.
1: You sure your wife can smell it all?
2: Yeah. Yeah, she just like nose blind?
0: She has gone nose blind.
1: Yeah, she has. Call back.
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16: A frost advisory continues until 9 a.m. today. Sunshine mixed with clouds at times today, with daytime highs approaching 61. South winds 5 to 10 miles per hour. Slight chance for showers tonight. Lows level off around 46. Cloudy skies. From the Weatherology Weather Center, I'm meteorologist Jennifer Wojcicki on Rock 95. Right now, it's 34 degrees.
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4: We had a question of pilots the last couple of days about furries. How many of them are in the furry community? We haven't heard much response on that. Now I want to know if any of our pilots have been stabbed by their co-pilot.
5: Wow, this is a crazy story.
4: While traveling from Dubai to Tel Aviv.
5: There was a video out yesterday. We didn't bring it up yesterday. I'm glad that emailer reminded us. There was a video out yesterday, but it was all blurred. I'm thinking, if you're going to put the video out there, if it's all blurred, it's not a video.
4: What was the video of?
5: The stabbing, because there's a camera.
6: It was probably...
4: Oh, there's a camera in the cockpit.
5: Yeah, a camera in the cockpit, right.
4: Was there any video of the plane plummeting something like 14,000 feet?
5: Is that what happened?
4: Yeah.
5: The one pilot, they're investigating as a September 11th style terror attack, and whether to see if the co-pilot worked alone. The guy was stabbed was the guy that was the good guy, right?
4: He was the pilot.
5: Right.
4: And I think the co-pilot did the stab, and then the plane plunged 14,000 feet in less than 30 seconds. That's got to be terrifying if you're in the cabin.
5: How'd they overcome that guy and pull back up?
4: He managed, as he was being stabbed, to open the cockpit door.
5: And yell.
4: Some people obviously knew something was going
6: on. There was a commotion.
4: Right, because the plane was going nose down into the ground, and a couple of people got into the cockpit and subdued the co-pilot.
6: I saw there was a doctor that stitched him up.
5: I want to check to our pilot's friends that listen to this program, the fly major airlines. How far of a nosedive before it's impossible to pull out of? Now, obviously, this guy pulled out of it, but I mean, if it's nosediving straight down, how far can they pull? I mean, how low can you get before you can pull it back up?
4: It doesn't say it was necessarily nosedive.
5: No, but it was going down, right?
4: If you're going 14,000 feet in 30 seconds, I'm guessing that's pretty close to a nosedive.
6: And I would think that if he got the cockpit door open, help would have no choice but to arrive if they were nosediving that quickly.
4: Right. Yeah.
6: The aisle donkeys would be falling towards the cockpit.
4: But he would be tumbling into the cockpit.
6: Yes. That's one way to bring help your way.
7: There's only two people who know how to fly that plane, most likely.
5: Yes,
7: the guy that got stabbed and the guy doing the stabbing.
5: Yeah, somebody, you're not just pulling the yoke up because you think you know what you're doing. Yeah. Some little plane.
7: You're not going to ask the co-pilot, be like, hey, Stabby, will you land this?
6: I mean, Nick, you and Todd and I all have some experience in that simulator.
5: Of wrecking them.
6: Did.
5: Right,
7: Who wins a 33% chance of landing this?
5: Somebody's
6: that might be high.
5: Somebody's driving to the airport right now. Yeah, what if your pilot's a nut job? You can't do anything about that.
6: Well, this does support our buddy Mike's theory that all of his co-pilots are kind of a little suspect.
5: He doesn't like them because they don't want to drink with him. You know, that's why.
6: They might get a little stabby.
7: He's a real pilot.
4: There was a guy named Yanov Hayun. I hope I'm saying his name right.
7: Nailed it.
4: He describes himself as a plumber. He was the one that
5: subdued the guy.
4: Right.
7: What's his first name?
4: He went in there. Yaniv, Y-A-N-I-V.
7: I wonder if he's like a political hero, like Joe the Plumber. Right. Yaniv the Plumber over there.
4: He wrestled the attacker, and then he grabbed the yoke, and you know, like he saw in the movies.
5: Really?
4: And pulled the plane back to level. Yeah, started pulling back the handles, as he'd seen on television shows.
5: Was the pilot who was stabbed conscious he could take it from there?
4: I don't know. It said then other
5: crew members. The plane landed, so it had to be somebody professional doing it.
4: After he was grabbing the controls, other crew members, it says, took over.
6: I mean, at that point, you're going to give it a shot. If the plane is nosediving like that, you're going to grab the yoke and be like, well, I think I just should pull this back.
5: Like in the movies. But he didn't land it. There's no way he landed that. The other pilot had to land it, I'm sure. It's a full-size jet. You're not going to land that thing.
6: Was it a long international flight?
5: Yep, yep.
6: Were there two crews, like, on some of those flights?
4: I don't know. Dubai to Tel Aviv is that long a flight.
6: That doesn't seem like it would be a super long flight.
5: No, that's not over. No, that's not 15 or 16 hours, you know. Well, just you could probably Google map that, Dubai to Tel Aviv, and it'll tell you, you know.
4: Yeah, and
7: 3.5 hours.
5: Okay. That's not an international
4: co-pilot
5: flight.
4: And tied him up in headphone cords and zip ties. Other crew members then stabilized the plane's descent. Among those who intervened was an off-duty British pilot, according
5: there
4: to
5: you me. Go.
6: There
5: yeah.
6: it is. Ted Stryker was in the back.
5: Yep. Yeah, is there a pilot on the plane?
7: No. That's not what you want to hear.
5: I don't know.
4: The plane was carrying a pair of relief pilots who were meant to fly the next flight. So those guys probably knew what they were doing.
5: That helps.
6: Oh, that helps.
4: Right,
6: yeah.
4: And they agreed.
5: Yeah, the guy's stabbing.
4: Right.
5: The guy bleed out? The guy live?
4: They agreed we won't stab each other if we put this plane down.
7: Those people lucked out that there just happened to be two spare pilots on board.
4: Nope,
5: or the guy didn't just stab the guy. The guy was out of commission. Then they are dead.
7: Yeah.
4: Pilot was covered in cuts. His head, his hands.
5: You said cuts?
4: They were practically sliced open, almost severed in two. He lost a lot of blood. He was in bad shape. I think if we waited even a few more moments, we would have lost him. His blood pressure had plummeted. He suddenly lost consciousness, and there was blood everywhere. But it sounds like he made it.
5: That's good, but all I would have cared about was the other pilots that could get on that plane, you know?
4: Yeah, he went.
5: Well, he's dead. That's okay. We got other ones. Yeah.
4: Underwent surgery in Saudi Arabia. Now in stable condition.
5: I wonder
7: stabbing
5: if this
7: somebody
5: guy,
7: in the head doesn't make much sense.
5: I wonder if he's known this guy that he flew with fairly decent. Like, he knew the guy. He flew with the guy before.
4: And they worked together before, or did they just throw them together?
5: Yeah. Well, there's a bunch of pilots out there.
4: Sure.
5: We're not the experts, but I'm sure that they might have at least known of each other. They're on that route.
4: Aviation experts.
5: I never thought Jim would stab me in the head. A common name, by the way.
4: Surprise, the plane did not crash after such a rapid descent, and that most of the rudder was torn off the tail. One passenger
5: Because of the descent.
4: Yeah. One passenger described the moment of the nosedive. Massive turbulence for 20 or 30 seconds, and probably seemed like 20 or 30 years.
6: Oh, yeah.
7: Good God.
6: That's pants pooping situation right there. No doubt.
7: Yeah. Do you ask for another cocktail when that's over, or you just... Oh. No, they're probably done.
6: Yeah, they're probably not doing.
7: I don't think they're bringing
6: that
7: cart back around.
5: Yeah. That situation, you got to bring the cart around because there are people about to freak out.
7: Just have open cart.
6: Yeah, that's a situation where you just push the cart out and go, y'all take care of it yourselves.
7: Yeah.
6: The bar's open.
5: I could not imagine a flight attendant saying to me after we pulled up from that, say we have another hour on the flight, saying, sir, we can't serve any booze. I'm saying, no, you're going to give me some booze. I almost died, bitch.
6: Right. Yeah, that's probably when you end up zip tied and duct taped.
5: Right. Whatever.
7: I almost died, bitch.
5: And I would use the word bitch too in that situation. I need some vodka to get down. Okay, I'm not flying this thing.
7: Tyler.
4: They are going
7: Mike
4: to
7: Tyler
4: Dubai.
7: Story.
5: I need
7: some vodka to get down.
5: Get down on it. All right.
4: Oh, they were going from Tel Aviv to Dubai, I believe. So there might be some alcohol in the flight. I bet you if they just go in country in Saudi Arabia, you might not get your alcohol.
5: I know. Well, I don't plan on flying over there.
6: Probably.
7: Well, did they end up in their destination or did they land early?
5: It was an emergency landing somewhere else.
4: Yeah, I don't know where they put it down.
5: I don't know either. Yeah. Jesus. Somebody's driving in the airport right now. Yeah.
7: You really trust the co-pilot, I guess.
5: Yeah.
7: And a pilot,
5: right.
4: Well, you really got no choice.
7: Do most co-pilots become pilots? Or is there, are there career co-pilots?
5: Is that a good point? Is a guy just never going to be good enough to be the pilot?
7: Yeah.
6: Well, I would imagine it's just planned succession, because don't you can't fly commercial jets past, 60?
5: It's 60 years old, right?
6: So it's forced retirement at that
5: forced
6: point. So then they have to bump up the younger co-pilots at some point, because it's just it's a system.
5: Yeah, you can't fly after 60. I know a guy just recently was forced retired. He wanted to quit anyway, but he turned 60 and he was done. Yep.
7: Is he done working now, or is he doing something
5: he's
7: else?
5: He's done working. Yeah, he's done working, too.
6: But you can still be a private pilot after that. You just can't fly.
5: Oh, probably, yeah.
6: You can't fly commercial jets.
4: Probably, right. Yeah. Just ask Harrison Ford.
6: Right. Right. If you're only going to crash and hurt yourself, then that's fine.
4: Right. If you're just going to crash on golf courses in Burbank, you're okay.
5: Earlier, Nick, we were reading some Deadpool names, and I read a list of names, three names in a row, and then Todd read them right away.
7: Perfect.
5: You weren't here. I know you weren't here. It was glorious. Although Todd did stop himself at the end of the line thinking, did you just read this? So he was aware. He was self-aware. But it was still funny to hear.
4: I was looking up who the dead person actually was, because I am not familiar with this woman. Although...
7: A lot of people had her.
4: 135 people are.
5: Heaven's Gate away team. Hecate's Grove.
6: Hecate's. We've talked about that one. But it's some sort of... Greek god of death or something.
5: Oh, geez,
6: I don't know.
5: All right, Hecate's Grove. Okay.
4: Hey, Nick, it's Hereditary. Hugh Janus. I'm a Colin Cowboy.
5: Sure you are.
4: Ian Nicole.
5: International Team of Morons. Is my ex-wife famous enough?
6: Oh, wow. No.
5: That's not my Deadpool.
6: Chances are no.
7: Yeah.
5: She's a mother myself.
7: You've joined, huh? Yeah.
4: When it winks, and no. I am Frank Lee Gay. G-A-Y-E.
5: Come on back.
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0: From the newsroom, I'm Alex Carminati. Woodman's Candy Company owners Carol Woodman Kennedy and her husband Dave Kennedy are retiring after being in the business for 34 years. Woodman's is a family-owned chocolate shop located in Grand Forks, where it has its famous chippers. The business has been family-owned dating back to 1885, and it will still be owned by the family. Carol and Dave's nephew, Sean Woodman, took over as the new owner starting yesterday. The homecoming festivities continue this weekend at the University of North Dakota. The homecoming parade is Saturday at 9 a.m., and the UND football game is Saturday at 1 p.m. UND hockey will have two games Saturday at 7 p.m. and Sunday at 3 p.m. UND women's soccer will play Sunday at 1 p.m., and UND softball plays Sunday at 12 noon. The East Grand Forks Arts and Crafts Show is happening this Saturday and Sunday from 10 a.m. to 3 p.m. both days. There'll be over 100 vendors, and the show will be held at East Grand Forks Middle School. From the newsroom, I'm Alex Carminati.
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18: A frost advisory continues until 9 a.m. today. Sunshine mixed with clouds at times today, with daytime highs approaching 61. South winds 5 to 10 miles per hour. Slight chance for showers tonight, lows level off around 46, cloudy skies. From the Weatherology Weather Center, I'm meteorologist Jennifer Wojcicki on Rock 95. Right now, it's 34 degrees.
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0: Too much talk? 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Too much rock? Not possible. Todd and Tyler on Rock 95. 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Call the show at 877-931-4TNT. 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
1: Nick, I did a story before you got here about the top 50 worst fans, how they stink. Yeah. Worst smelling fans.
2: I heard that on the way in.
1: Yes, but 4, 3, 2, and 1. 4 was Gwar. You like them. 3 is Insane Clown Posse. That party, that concert stink?
2: Smelled more like weed than anything.
1: Yeah. Well, weed could smell like body odor, too, in a way. Skunk, obviously, mm-hmm. Right? Then Grateful Dead, then Fish. That's the top 5. Top 4, yeah. And all the usuals. It's either jam bands, ska bands, punk bands, metal bands. Yeah.
3: I never thought of that, Nick. The top 4 there. All of those shows smell like weed.
2: Right. Yeah, and I've been at some jam band shows that the crowds don't necessarily stink. It's just, it's patchouli. Like, patchouli has a smell.
1: Well, that's a good point. It does just say smelling, the worst smelling fans, and some of that stuff they think smells good, it doesn't. Mm-hmm. Yeah, patchouli. Yeah, I don't mind it usually, but it's definitely it's a choice.
2: Depends on how strong it is. A slight scent of patchouli isn't bad.
4: It's not something I'd go to HR about or anything.
1: Yeah, remember that? Remember that happened?
3: Oh God!
1: Yeah. What a dumb bitch! Right.
2: You'd have a hard time going to HR because of the smell, because you're in that room all by yourself.
4: Yeah,
2: you'd be like, "Work stinks, but like, dude. That's you."
4: The people in my room just will not wear deodorant. They won't stop farting. Oh wait.
1: Don't you work by yourself, Mr. Anderson?
2: Yeah, I guess I do.
3: Yeah, I bet you they wear a lot of earthy scents at a Fish show.
1: Yeah.
4: Yeah, but
1: patchouli,
4: earthy is also just BO.
1: Yeah,
2: the word guy that's showering every 4 or 5 days, like, there's enough water, man.
1: Yeah, that guy's coming back, said she likes his big snake. He's just bragging about, I don't know, a stinky snake. Because, you know, the thing that stinks the most on a guy, after a while, it's not their armpits, it's their crotch.
2: Yeah, you're rinsing off your balls, and that's like...
1: Your balls and junk.
2: You're probably taking 4 or 5 dumps.
1: Oh, that too. Yeah.
2: And if you're not showering, are you changing your underwear?
1: Ugh. I don't know, man. Yeah.
3: I mean,
2: I wonder where that guy works.
1: Jim Sucks thinks the crowd at our live show stinks. No, they don't.
3: I'm not a stinky guy. Mm-mm. And I don't soap up every day because I think it dries out your skin. So I'll rinse off. But I do soap the taint.
1: Oh, yeah.
3: And the butthole every day.
1: Right.
3: Yeah, unless I happen to be camping.
1: I'll soap the armpits every day, too.
3: Yeah, the pits.
1: Armpits,
3: yeah.
1: Balls, and butt. Yeah.
3: Yep.
1: I mean, it's soap that drips around the rest of me, and I'll usually take a loofah if I really do, really sweaty. But you want me to describe it to you, Nick, how I take that loofah and rub it all over my body?
2: No.
1: I know you show you looking at me that way.
2: Yeah. Great.
1: I'll call you at home.
2: Yeah, please. Hey, just put me on speaker while you're in the shower.
1: I was talking to Puss once when I was shaving my nuts.
4: Yeah. No, you didn't take my call. Because you were trimming your junk.
1: Oh, that's
4: junk.
1: Right. That's
4: and then
1: right.
4: Called me back like, sorry, I didn't answer. I was trimming my junk.
1: Yeah.
4: That I didn't need that.
1: Yeah.
2: No.
4: You know. I was busy. Would have been just fine.
2: Or you could have just called him back and been like, hey.
4: Yeah, hey, what'd you need?
3: Yeah. Or you could have ball-timed each other.
1: I think that was actually before ball time, too.
4: Oh, yeah. That is not the angle I want on FaceTime. It's on the floor right beneath him. What you need?
2: It is interesting. God. I have some friends will call it. If they don't answer, they'll like text, like call you back, like while the phone is ringing.
3: I think
2: and there's other people that'll just never get back.
1: I was on the toilet once and just in the past 3 or 4 months, and my daughter was FaceTiming me. So I'm thinking, well, I'm just on the toilet. So I just hit it. And I said, hi. I'm looking down at it. And then from behind me, she sees something. Obviously, she goes, you're on the toilet. I said, yeah. She goes, call me back.
4: It ain't that important.
1: And, yeah, like she wants to see her dad going, how you doing? All right, yeah.
3: But ball time while you're each trimming. You missed a spot. Yeah. on your left nut there, you missed a spot. Because sometimes it's hard to see.
1: Oh, yeah.
3: Yeah, you need another perspective.
1: How the hell did this 21-year-old hottie from Georgia survive falling 8 stories?
4: I'm guessing probably because she was drunk as hell.
1: I know, but what did she hit?
2: Yeah, what did she land on?
1: And by the way, it could have been really tragic. She's a good-looking girl. University of Georgia senior miraculously survived this horrifying fall from eighth floor of an apartment building. She was dancing on a couch. It must have flew out the window, right?
4: Yep. Plummeted from a window while dancing on a couch in Athens, Georgia, 7:30 p.m. Saturday night.
3: Go Dogs.
1: I love New York Post. Besides, they're just her headshot with like a nice little photography studio. They have her in a bikini right below that.
4: Yeah. Thank you, TikTok.
1: Thank you. All right. I tried the TikTok video. But you look at this apartment. Did she fall in the middle? Because there's a pool. Well, she didn't hit the pool, they said.
4: No.
1: So she must hit it's flat. There's no balconies or anything, puss. So she flew out a window.
3: Dancing on a couch, fell through the screen of a nearby open window.
1: And if you look at the pictures, if she flew in the inside of that place, there's no balconies. So she fell. There are some bushes down there, but...
4: See, I was assuming she hit some sort of cloth awning and then bounced up out of it and then, you know, stuck the landing.
1: Like a cartoon, right?
4: Mm-hmm.
1: But that's not what it looks like happened here.
4: No, several broken bones. She's 5'7", 115. I don't know if, you know, being lighter would help you in that situation. I don't know.
1: Right.
4: Plunged from the window onto the pool deck down below.
3: Struck a bench, they believe. Because the bench cushion had...
1: There are benches. You can see benches right there, right?
3: Yeah. The armrest of the bench had broken off, so she obviously hit that.
1: Maybe she hit the cement. Because there are like pool benches out, like pool chaise lounge, what they call it.
4: Witnesses reportedly say a lounge chair might have broken her fall before she hit the ground.
1: That's it.
3: Yep.
1: There are lounge chairs down there. You can see them.
2: That had to save her life.
1: Eight floors, though!
4: Maybe was it, because, you know, sometimes at night they'll stack up those lounge chairs.
3: Oh, yeah.
4: Do you think maybe there was...
1: But I would think even one, if you're lucky, which would break your fall.
4: But that's eight stories.
1: I know, Puss.
4: That's a long ways to fall for one lawn chair?
1: Yeah. She's unbreakable, man. Watch her for the rest of her life. Yeah.
2: You think she stops drinking after that?
4: Probably, at least for a little while.
1: I hope it didn't mess up that body of hers, though.
3: Right.
1: Oh, I'm sorry, is that out loud?
3: She at least
2: that
3: was. isn't going to dance on air mattresses anymore.
4: It was a couch.
3: Well, they said it was a couch or an air mattress.
4: Oh, is everything I said it was a couch, but yeah.
2: That really ruins a party.
1: First of all, she flies out, everybody thinks she's dead.
4: Mm-hmm.
1: Okay, here's a good question, Nick. She's not dead, and she's going to be okay. Does the party continue?
3: Of course it does.
1: Yeah.
2: There had to be somebody to
1: celebrate the life. They closed the window and then celebrate the life.
4: Well, this happened.
2: Somebody went back for another piece of pizza.
1: Right.
4: And this happened at 7:30. By 9 o'clock, you got to figure that everything's been cleaned up. They're off to the hospital. And the rest of the party's like, all right, game on.
1: Right.
2: 7:30. Go Dogs.
1: Somebody went up. How quick does somebody go back for a slice of pizza after she flew out the window?
2: Well, you don't want the pizza to get cold.
1: I know.
4: I don't know. I like
2: her. I guess she's like,
1: and you were invited. You didn't know her, though, at all. Like, you didn't know her. So you're like, I don't know this girl. So it's pizza over there.
4: Yeah, you would think, like, the
2: who's going to have her slices?
4: The pool deck is, I mean,
1: you're looking at the photo, are you?
4: If she got lucky enough to hit grass, I would think that would be better. But the pool deck is just, it's concrete. Why would that?
1: She hit the chair.
4: That had to be it, man.
1: Yeah.
2: What after this? Like, you'd either make some changes or feel like you're invincible.
4: Maybe both.
1: Well, I don't know. I think you... I don't know. I'm. You still drink. You just don't dance on a couch near a window. We all partied a lot, you know?
2: Drinking like just lends to that.
1: Yeah, it does, right.
2: Why don't you drink? Oh, because I fall out of eight stories. Like, I just fall.
4: And that's
2: dance on a couch, and I survived once. And,
4: yeah, that's not something you want to try again. Well, no. I lived once. I can probably do it again.
1: Well, not that. Just drink with the windows closed.
2: Eight stories is nuts.
4: Look, we know that nothing will talk you out of drinking.
1: No,
4: but she might stop. If I fell out of a window eight stories, I might take a moment to reflect on the choices.
3: Was this
4: made.
3: After the Dogs had won?
4: Yes.
3: Okay.
4: Yeah. Yes.
3: Good thing, because you know if she'd fallen out while the Dogs were winning, they'd want her to do that every week.
1: Yeah.
3: Like to keep the BYU girl out in the cold. Right. One commercial because they're superstitious.
1: Mm-mm.
4: Yeah. There have to be like smarter people than us that are trying to figure out what happened to save her life.
1: You could just stop with the original statement.
4: Well, yeah.
1: There's got to be smarter people than us.
4: There are obviously those.
1: All right. Here are some habits of people that do die young, by the way.
3: Dogs are down, Kristen. You're going to have to jump out the window again.
1: Yeah. And one of those is drink on couches at 8 stories. They added that to the list. All right, going back.
3: Go Dawgs.
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1: Who's with us? We're talking to Brad Williams next week, by the way. We're supposed to talk to him today, but we pushed that back. He was a little short on time today.
2: Man.
1: There you go, Nick. You can use that one.
3: I get it.
1: You get it.
2: He's got as many shows booked as you do. Yeah.
1: I get it. I get it. Esther Ranson died. She was 86, some British TV personality. Jack Hanna's boner had her. James Sweet, Z71.
4: Jan is not the favorite child. Jeremy sucks at fantasy.
3: Do you think that's a dig at Jeremy, or he had to pick that name because he lost the league?
2: I think it's a punishment.
4: Oh, yeah, it could be.
2: Yeah, I think it's a punishment.
1: Jerkery Penis Girthnards.
4: I've not heard that name before.
2: No, it's a new one.
4: Yeah.
2: That's like, I like it.
1: Just me saying it out loud is dumb as hell.
3: It's like a Deadpool Mad Lib.
1: It is.
2: That's like the other one that's like a poopy dumbass butthole.
1: Yeah.
2: Or whatever. It's just, I like the word.
1: That would make sense.
2: But the word salad of just stupid words. That's I like that.
4: But
2: that
4: I feel
2: theme.
4: Like I'm reading out loud in fourth grade and I have to pronounce all of these phonetically when you haven't seen them before.
3: Yeah, I'd like to see Nards make a comeback.
1: This is what's so afraid. I'm so afraid of somebody get on the phone with me and say, Nick, can you give me your password? And I go, Jerkery Penis Garth Nards. Yeah. John Bobbitt's Frankenweenie also had Esther Ranson.
4: Jules for you. Kelly Clarkson's trash can. And Cole's stalking the mailman.
1: Kong's bus busting balls. Late night boner twins.
4: Lynn Dog Long Dong.
1: Yeah.
4: That's Lesnar's less tragic daughter.
1: Right.
2: Here are the wheels turning.
1: Let's play Who's Moister.
4: We need some spaces sometimes.
1: Lionel Richie's son's Balza.
4: Balza Richie.
1: By the way, that happens when you don't shower.
2: Yeah.
4: Loretta Swit, Mandy's Balls Itch.
1: Also.
4: Mayberry 55. And Melanie Cheetahole. Melania
1: Cheetahole. Right, yeah, they're not having sex.
4: She is a Cheetahole.
1: They're not having sex.
4: I hope so.
1: Mike's head enlarging hairdo, Mike's magic midnight boner.
4: Maya butt reeks. That guy that doesn't shower.
2: What's the cultural background of the last name Butt Reeks?
1: I have a niece named Maya, but
2: what part of the world does that come from?
1: I don't know.
4: Moist and sticky, and Molotov mocktail,
1: muff cabbage on Puss's farm. My brother's favorite sock,
4: naked Nelly.
1: Get through the ends, yeah.
4: Nick's chum sesh.
1: Yeah.
4: Nick's college student stepdaddy.
3: What's a chum says?
4: We probably don't want to know.
2: Yeah, I'm afraid to Google it.
4: Right.
1: Nick's dad gave me a D. Nick's dead thumb.
4: Nick's nicotine butt plugs. Nip tuck Uranus.
1: Mm-mm.
4: Old Fat Blood the Pirate.
1: Old Fat Blood. All right.
2: And we now have, Nick, I don't know if you heard this, we have a player that has moved to 9.
3: Mm-hmm.
2: Four bogey dump as 9 hits in the lead alone. Cowher's free time at 8. Those are the only two players at 8 and 9. And four bogey dump is waiting on a guy named Russell Holt, who Cowher's free time also has. So if that one comes in, they'll go to 9 and 10. And then Cowher's free time will be waiting on Michael Bolton.
1: Is Michael Bolton at the end of his life?
2: I think he's playing shows.
1: I think it's a bad pick, man. I think that was a bad pick.
3: He's like a Dave Coulier.
1: Yeah. Because I really am not hearing it. I mean, granted, they stay quiet when they're sick and they don't call us, but...
3: He's playing the Wiltern in L.A. on Saturday, on the 3rd.
1: That means you can still sing, so he's got to have something with some health.
2: But the headline I'm reading here is, legendary singer had disturbing symptom before terminal cancer diagnosis. So... This is a brain cancer. It's an aggressive and incurable brain cancer. So, I mean, that could go at any time, you know?
1: Yeah, that's too bad.
3: Yeah.
1: He's a fairly young guy.
3: Glioblastoma.
1: Yeah. Oh, that's what that was. Okay. All right.
2: And, you're not going to like this.
1: All right.
2: The weird symptom that he dismissed. He fell out of the chair. They were on a bowling trip. He fell out of his chair to the left, which is very unusual. He's super athletic, doesn't drink, so he fell down. We were all just like, what happened? Oh, the brain tumor.
3: He was on a bowling trip?
2: That's what it says.
3: Seems Michael Bolton seems like an odd guy to be into bowling.
4: Yeah. And is that like a golf trip?
2: I guess. I don't know.
1: Why are you bowling? It's just, how about it was just, how was he was out bowling?
3: What is he
1: like? Why
3: is
1: it bowling?
3: Is there a lane on a cliff or something? There's like a scenic
1: Maybe
3: lane?
1: I remember I would fly to Myrtle Beach with all the guys. We'd bowl all week.
3: Right. No, like, why don't you just go bowling down the street? What's
1: right,
3: the difference?
1: Exactly. There's never any
3: that
1: weather.
3: That sounds like a broke back thing.
1: Yeah.
3: Oh, yeah. All the dudes and I have to go out of town to go bowling.
4: Yeah. Where'd they invent bowling? Maybe they went back to the land where they invented bowling. Like I want to go to Scotland where they invented golf.
2: Something tells me this is going to be like Akron or something.
3: Yeah. Ancient Egypt.
2: Really?
3: Yeah, around 3200 BC.
1: Was it the old? Because there's a weird one up there. There's a duck pin one that's in the Northeast. I've seen that. Not around here, but further up the Northeast. That's an old-fashioned form of bowling, but it's not like regular bowling we always bowl.
3: This is said, archaeologists found primitive bowling balls and pins in a child's grave dating back over 5,000 years.
1: Wow.
4: Well, when you get to the U.S., here's a scandalous story. European settlers...

0: Yeah.
1: I'm done. Then I fell out of my chair.
0: They usually do better the first game than the second, which doesn't make me. And then I'll just wait 3 years to bowl again.
2: My arm gets tired by the third
0: That's
2: game.
0: That's probably what it is.
2: Yeah. Your arm's fresh at the beginning.
1: Right.
0: And it's all oily from the nachos and whatever's inside those balls.
3: They do it in like a diamond shape.
2: Oh.
3: Instead of a triangle. 10-pin is triangle. So there's fewer in the back row, I guess.
1: Back row.
2: So they had to rework the whole formation to do 10 pin bowl. Oh, okay.
1: Well,
2: those folks really wanted to drink and gamble.
1: All because Michael Bolton fell off a bowling chair. All right, great.
0: My favorite bowling story is the guy that bowled a 300 on September 11, 2001.
1: I see that all the time. That showed up again, and it wasn't before. He bowled it in the afternoon.
0: It was
1: after it already happened. Yes, after it already happened. After 9/11 already happened, he went out bowling. And got a 300.
0: Was anybody else bowling at the same time?
1: Great question. There was a picture of him going around during this past year's 9/11, and it was that was what it says. I always think about this guy.
3: Good question. Yeah. It was probably a lane available.
1: Right.
2: I have to assume he had the place to himself.
1: There were people. The place was open. There were probably TVs on by the bar. People were kind of hanging out, seeing what's going on. But you're right, though.
3: Well, I'm sure.
1: Well, what are you going to do? You might as well keep bowling.
3: Right.
0: The Pentagon is smoldering. Yeah. It's like, another strike.
1: And he bowled a 300.
0: Yes.
3: Some dude probably got a hole in one on 9/11, 2001.
2: Yeah.
1: Yeah, it's easier. No TVs around.
3: I seem to recall it was a beautiful day. Here.
1: I'm always
2: But here's the thing, Todd.
1: It's gorgeous in New York, too, for that matter.
2: If he went out golfing on that day and got a hole in one, chances are he had the tee time already set up.
3: You're right.
2: This guy who went bowling, he probably watched the news for about 3 hours after it happened and went, well, that's enough of this. I'm going to go bowling.
0: I wonder if it was a league situation.
2: Mm. On a Tuesday in the middle of the day?
1: Yes.
3: Sure.
1: Oh, yeah. There's a lot of those.
2: Really?
1: Retired leagues all the time. Yeah. Drive past a bowling alley in the middle of the morning. Yeah. You'll see a lot of people there.
3: People who work, third shift.
1: Yeah.
0: Shift. This kind of makes me want to go bowling.
1: Yeah.
2: For about a game and a half.
0: Yeah. Yeah, briefly.
1: Yeah. Yeah, he bowled a 300 on 9/11.
0: Get some mozzarella sticks and a pitcher of beer.
1: Yeah. Well, I'm back.
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5: A frost advisory continues until 9 a.m. today. Sunshine mixed with clouds at times today, with daytime highs approaching 61. South winds 5 to 10 miles per hour. Slight chance for showers tonight, lows level off around 46. Cloudy skies. From the Weatherology Weather Center, I'm meteorologist Jennifer Wojcicki on Rock 95. Right now, it's 34 degrees.
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3: These are five ways you can hurt yourself during sex. We do these a lot, but there's a couple, one of them is a little different.
4: Does any of them involve a schnitzel?
3: Well, your wiener. Yeah. Your wiener can break. It can actually break. Yes, it can actually break.
5: Does that heal?
3: It actually sounds like a cracking sound. Yeah.
5: I think a lot of times it's a surgery.
3: Immediate swelling, a lot of panic. It happens when the penis slips out. Of course, you know that.
4: Usually during the...
3: It bangs into the side.
4: The cowgirl.
3: Yeah. Or dog, or up. Well, yeah, cowgirl for
4: cowgirl,
3: sure.
4: Cowgirl, I think, is the most popular.
3: Hold the thighs down. Hold the thighs down.
4: We've talked to any number of guys who have suffered the fractured penis. It's not a bone.
3: Been close, for
4: it's
3: sure.
4: It's cartilage, and but you can rip it up.
3: Right.
5: I wonder what it looks like after surgery, because you can't put a brace on it.
3: Just two popsicle sizes. Two popsicle sticks and some tape.
4: Well, hopefully we'll get a call or an email from someone who's had their
3: fractured. Splint?
4: Yep, fractured penis, and we'll see what the recovery time is.
5: Does the splint, open. Like... change sizes?
3: I don't know. Never broke my penis.
6: I would think after something like that, you would be highly discouraged from...
5: It's been through some things.
3: It's been through some things for sure, you know.
6: From getting excited, you know?
5: Yeah. Yes.
6: If you had stitches there, you would not want to get excited because that would probably cause those to pull.
3: Oh, yes, yes.
6: You know?
3: Yeah, true.
5: You have to be at a baseball game for 4 to 6 weeks?
6: Yes. Yeah. Thinking about dead kittens.
3: What goes in doesn't always come out. We do that a lot. Cucumbers, carrots, pencils in urethra.
6: Oh.
3: Yeah, that's what it says here. Aww.
5: Sounded.
3: We remove lost objects every week. It's almost a medical, it's a common medical issue. Nothing to be ashamed of.
4: I always have a chain on that thing. Long chain.
3: Right.
4: Like 4 to 5 feet long.
5: Yeah. Or a flare at the bottom.
4: Yeah.
3: Here's the one that nobody talks about. Friction-related vaginal tears.
6: Tears.
3: Excuse me.
5: It's funny.
3: Well, I like when
5: you
3: like
5: thought
3: when
5: it was.
3: I like
5: tears.
3: When a vagina cries. You know,
5: bet you do.
6: Yeah, but that would reduce friction.
3: It would reduce friction. Right.
5: At some point, you just start being into it.
3: Natural tears reduce friction. Right. When a girl cries after you bang her. Right.
6: Reading is hard.
3: This is a situation where it's especially when they hit postmenopausal women. The bleeding tends to scar people that are more injury than warrants. Yeah, so it's basically going to vaginal tears.
6: Lube.
3: If you're banging
6: right.
3: a...
6: Get some lube.
4: That's lack of lubrication right there.
3: Yeah, so the older women got to lube up a little bit. Yeah.
6: Anybody. Just have it handy. It's always good to have around.
4: Yeah. Especially for a handy.
6: Fair point.
3: It says especially for postmenopausal women. Yeah, so bring the lube. Sharp pain down there is never good. That's testicular. Do you see that was a... I didn't know. We don't watch the Today Show or the ABC. What's the ABC morning show?
4: Good Morning America?
3: Yeah, there's a guy, there's a correspondent on that show, Will Reed, who's Christopher Reeve's son.
4: Okay. Mm-hmm.
3: Looks just like him. A good-looking guy, and he's a reporter on that show. And his mom died, too. God,
4: really?
3: Had cancer. Yeah, she had cancer when he was really young. She died too. Well, he had ball cancer, and they did a whole special on it the other morning about how to check for ball cancer, which, by the way, is just touch your nuts.
6: Yep.
3: Yeah.
6: You know? Handle them.
3: Yeah, but he had it, and that's a young guy's disease. That's for guys in their 20s and early 30s. So you can get past ball cancer, but while you're there. You know, I know we keep checking.
6: Yeah. Ask John Kruk.
4: You never know.
3: But he had ball cancer, and some of that stuff got into his abdomen.
6: Some of that cancery stuff?
3: Right. And he went through chemo, and now it's good. So he's good. Yeah. They did a whole bit on his ball cancer. Yeah. Now, this is a Richard Gere bit, and I just read the story about... where that Richard Gere gerbil thing happened from back in the day.
5: That one really stuck.
3: And it was lame because it was not true, obviously. But it was
4: a staple of America now.
3: Yeah, yeah. Mm-hmm.
4: Not true.
3: Yeah. The 80s rumor mill, according to folklore, early versions.
5: You're
3: early
5: going through it.
3: Early 80s. Tabloid speculation. The myth latched on to Richard Gere following his breakout success for American Gigolo, which is a great movie, 1980. Driven by 80s homophobia, anxiety around the AIDS epidemic, and the speculation regarding his privacy. The rumor claimed he had required, by the way, he's a well-known heterosexual, he's banging some of the hottest chicks ever. When he was doing Pretty Woman in 1990, an anonymous person or a group sent thousands of prank faxes to media outlets, and the faxes used a fake letter from a non-existent animal welfare group, falsely claiming the actor had been arrested for abusing a rodent. So it picked back up in the 90s. So that's where it started, and that's not true, that he had a gerbil up his butt.
6: But apparently it has happened.
3: Yes, but not to him. Yeah.
6: They cite in this article some doctor, Christmas 20.
3: Well, they shaved gerbils, right?
6: There was a gerbil, right. and they had to go in. The gerbil didn't survive. But then they also cite this one doctor says, Christmas 2024, two patients, same shift, both with wives out of town. One had a full-size LED light bulb up his butt, had to go into surgery to get that out.
3: Maybe that was a gerbil so he could get his way around with it in the dark. You
6: know? Shortly after that guy, a dude with a vibrator where it shouldn't be, and they had to call the surgeon back in and go, we got another one.
3: Both those guys' wives were out of town?
6: Yep. Said same hospital.
3: Just say you want it pegged, man. She'll do it for you.
6: Yeah. You got to have an anchor.
5: What do you think happens after that? Does the wife just stay in town, or they get boxes and split up?
3: If you show up, I don't know. Say your wife's out of town, and then you're in the hospital for having a dildo stuck in your butt. That's up to the woman, I guess. She might know you're into it anyway.
5: Can you make something else up?
3: I sat on your vibrator accidentally on the bed.
6: I fell.
5: I told you to stop leaving that thing.
3: Yeah, just
5: laying around.
3: Yeah.
6: I think don't all these guys come in saying they fell on it?
3: And doctors say, just give us the truth. We don't care.
6: Yeah,
3: they don't. They don't. But I know you're going to try to make something up.
6: They're not concerned with how it got there. They're concerned with getting it out.
3: Let's get it out.
6: Let's deal with getting it out.
3: Yeah, take it out.
4: You got to be very careful to get a light bulb out of an ass, don't you?
6: Yes. I've always thought that. Yeah. Like when we do these stories, they always bring up light bulbs, and I would always that's really thin glass. Wouldn't you think that would break?
5: What's that, like the reverse Uncle Fester?
3: I would think if you just use the bottom and screw it in,
6: but that's
3: it might work.
5: That's a funny party trick.
3: But doesn't hit the bulb part. The bulb part is what they put in there.
5: If you can get it to light up.
3: But you get it light up.
4: Yeah. I don't know how you don't
3: put a battery on your tongue and light it up out of your ass. That might work.
5: That's great. You're the hero of the party.
4: Watch this.
6: Yeah, but I think you're right.
3: Put a light bulb in there. I think that works. Put a battery on your tongue.
6: Some of the newer LED bulbs that are the traditional shape, they're kind of more of a plastic.
4: Yeah.
6: Over the dome instead of that thin glass.
3: You want to tell us something?
6: I'm just thinking, I just changed one here recently, and I'm like, oh, that wasn't technically glass.
3: They are kind of plastic. I noticed that.
6: Yeah.
4: So you could clench a little around them?
6: I guess.
3: Yeah, but this started back when they were just breakable glass.
6: It's been going on forever.
5: If you could screw it into your butt and lick a battery and it lights up, you're Thomas Edison.
3: Oh, yeah. I'm telling you, that works. No, don't try that, kids.
6: Don't do that.
3: I don't want anybody saying they heard it was on our show. And it didn't work.
6: Don't listen to Uncle Tyler.
3: Well, I'm thinking about it. You lick the battery, that gives you a jolt. You got a battery already. You got a light bulb already screwed in your butthole.
5: There's a chance it works.
4: Well, there's got to be a connection in there.
3: Live show.
5: Yeah.
6: I knew a kid in high school who stuck a 9-volt on his braces and knocked him out.
3: Wow.
6: he went down.
3: Oh my God. Oh.
6: I think it might have been in middle school. I think he did that. But
3: either way. Do you know? Let's see what happens.
6: I don't think that you do that if you know what's going to happen. But he went down.
3: Wow.
6: Don't do that, kids.
3: No, I had braces as an adult. That would suck, man.
6: Never had the pleasure of braces.
3: Yeah, they're not fun.
4: You'd have to swallow some kind of Bluetooth relay.
3: Yeah.
4: And lick the 9-volt, and then the bulb lights up in your ass.
5: I think we could do this at the live show.
4: I think so. Should,
3: yeah.
5: And some sort of waiver is going to have to be involved.
6: Are you volunteering, Nick?
5: No.
3: Tyrell. He'll do it.
5: He might have already.
6: I was going to say Austin.
3: Austin might do it, too.
6: I mean, neither of those guys have any shame, so.
3: No, that's true, too. Yeah. Come on back.
2: 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You can get the TNT podcast free every day at TNT. 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
7: 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The East Grand Forks Arts and Crafts Show is happening this Saturday and Sunday from 10 a.m. to 3 p.m. both days. There'll be over 100 vendors, and the show will be held at East Grand Forks Middle School. 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
16: A frost advisory continues until 9 a.m. today. Sunshine mixed with clouds at times today, with daytime highs approaching 61. South winds 5 to 10 miles per hour. Slight chance for showers tonight. Lows level off around 46. Cloudy skies. From the Weatherology Weather Center, I'm meteorologist Jennifer Wojcicki on Rock 95. Currently 35.
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2: Hi, Colleen.
3: Hey, good morning, guys.
4: Hi, Dan.
5: Good morning.
2: Hi, Dan.
3: This is my son, Dan.
5: We know Dan. Thanks for coming, brother. Appreciate
4: absolutely
5: you guys stopping
4: and
5: in.
4: Let me introduce the head of creative at Liquid Death. That's Andy Pearson over there.
6: Hi, Andy.
5: Oh, okay.
6: Hi, Andy.
7: Hi, gang.
3: Andy's very, very cool guy.
7: Right. Oh, a lot of lots
3: so,
7: to live
3: you
7: up
3: know, I have to tell you, this all came about because my son, Dan, does not visit that often.
5: Okay.
3: Because he's very...
5: He lives
3: busy
5: in Southern California. Why would you?
3: Right.
5: I totally understand that.
3: So anyway, both he and Andy are back here because they were keynote speakers yesterday at a conference.
5: Oh, cool.
3: And I was just reminiscing that when you guys got here and we kind of forged our relationship,
5: well,
3: I think Dan was like
5: month or two, right? Yeah.
3: He was 13 years old.
5: Wow.
3: So he grew up listening and, you know, going
5: that
3: to all
5: sorry
3: the
5: about that, Dan.
3: Well, I do think it kind of warped his
5: well,
3: vision.
5: Well, no.
4: No.
3: Oh, okay,
5: our
3: no
5: show
3: educated
5: did, but also hanging out with all those comedians when he was little, you know.
4: Oh, no doubt.
3: Oh, you think that had an effect?
4: Oh, yeah. that's a brain warping.
3: That had a fun effect.
5: All right, there's 8,776 people have been executed in the U.S. between 1890 and 2010. And here's the method and how many times it was botched.
3: Yahoo.
5: Now, we can just speculate on how it was botched because it doesn't really say here. But hanging a official, because they did hang a lot of people illegally for years. Total executions for hanging in the U.S. was 2,721. They botched that 85 times.
8: Ooh. The rope break?
5: The rope must have broke, I'm guessing, you know? Or the guy hung there and said, hey, I've got a strong neck. I'm not going to die.
4: Your rope has no effect on me.
5: I love that. They have the botched execution rate at 3.12% for that particular one. Electrocution, 4,374 people were electrocuted. 84 of them were botched.
8: Don't forget to wet the sponge.
4: How far back are we going here?
5: 1890 to 2010.
4: Okay.
5: 100 years. This one's just called lethal gas. 593 were done. 32 of them were botched.
8: That sounds bad.
5: Yeah. How would you?
8: You're probably just going to,
5: That's just a fart.
8: You just got a bad cough for the rest of your life after that?
5: I know. I think, no matter how horrible a person you were, if it was botched, you should get to live. You know?
8: Yeah, you just move back to life without
3: parole.
5: You might have to stay in jail, but still, you get to live, man. All right. Lethal injection, 1,054. Botched ones, 75. That's the biggest one, 7.2% execution botching. And we just happened yesterday. You know the one that there's nothing has been botched at all?
8: Firing squad?
5: You got it. But there's only 34 sanctioned firing squads from 1890 to 2010 in the U.S. And of the botched execution, zero. Because I would think in that situation, because there's like 8 or 9 guys with guns, blah, blah, blah. But say they all miss. Don't they just reload and keep firing? Yeah.
8: I think if they all miss, you got to get different guys.
5: I think so,
8: they obviously suck at their
5: job. Hit a shoulder or a thigh.
8: Yeah, right. Just wing him.
5: But the botched execution rate for all those is 3.15%. They botched 276 executions in 100 years. That's a lot of botching. and that's 2010. They've had a bunch since then.
4: I think the gases, they just feed nitrogen in there. And then, you know,
5: that one doesn't seem safe for the witnesses.
8: They're not in the chamber,
7: too.
4: No.
5: I know. You want to be outside even near that chamber? I don't.
4: And I don't think there's any way you can actually practice just breathing nitrogen. I don't think the body works that way. I've built up my nitrogen tolerance.
3: Yeah, I bet you have, Todd.
5: Too bad they don't have sponsors. Liquid Death would be great for the death chamber.
3: Oh,
7: waterboarding.
5: Waterboard with Liquid Death. Yeah, they might do that for
4: you. That's sparkling waterboarding.
9: Better for you. It's 90% less sugar.
5: You're already into it, and you guys won't turn it down. Who's above you guys, Dan? Who's above you guys that can say no? Just the owner?
9: Our founder, Mike, is CEO.
4: He's the guy who writes the checks, right?
5: Right.
4: Yeah,
9: Yeah. And it's awesome to be creatively led because under Mike's leadership, legal more or less has to say yes.
5: Got it.
9: I mean, we named one of our new flavored sparklings Mountain Don't.
5: I love that.
4: Yes. Yeah.
5: And they got pissed, didn't they?
9: Yeah.
5: We kind of got a
9: letter in the mail.
4: Yeah. And do you take those letters and frame them? And put them in the. I would be proud of a cease and desist.
9: A lot of them we post online. So right. we had a iced tea, armless Palmer.
5: All right.
9: And his estate didn't like that.
5: Yeah. Okay.
9: And so we had to change the name, and we chose to change it to Dead Billionaire Dry.
5: Well, yeah. But you knew right away Mountain Don't would be sued, right?
9: Not really. I mean, if you think about all the Mountain Mist.
5: Right.
9: There's so many of them out there. And so, you know, we thought we had a fair claim.
4: You know what
9: to
4: you should do? You should name a can Bucky's. And have like a beaver and see what they do about it because we understand
5: they're a little
4: Sue happy.
5: Right.
9: Yeah. We keep our legal team in business.
5: I bet you do. You guys aren't public yet, are you?
9: No, still privately held.
5: Okay. All right. Some big boy want to buy you? I'm sure they have, huh?
9: I'm sure. I mean, we're just focused on murdering as many thirsts as possible.
5: Listen to you. You're so good.
8: Stay on script.
5: You're such a marketer. Murdering as many thirsts as possible.
9: Yeah. All right.
3: I love that they took all the negative comments that they would get, emails and Instagram comments, and put it to music.
9: Mm. Greatest hates. We have three albums.
8: You can find them online.
3: We sold
8: vinyls.
5: First of all, who hates flavored water?
9: Exactly.
8: Crazy people.
5: Was it the name?
9: You know, people just have this visceral reaction. And I think there's something about us they don't like. And then they just go crazy. They think we're,
5: oh, we know that.
9: You know, yeah, you know, that devil business. Water. We've never even said the word devil in
5: devil water. Right.
9: And, you know, we have some wild names. I think they're all verbatim hater comments.
8: Yeah. All the lyrics, we didn't write a single word of them. They're all just taken from straight online. And we put it inside of the music.
5: Can you give me an example of one of the songs? One of the lines, at least?
9: I mean, one of them, you know, worse name for a water company. I'm trying to. Some of them are hard to say on radio. I'd rather cut my own title.
5: What was it called again?
9: I'd rather cut my own. Can I say Schwanz? It's actually
5: Schwanz.
9: You know the word I'm saying.
8: Yeah, we got Mark McGrath from Sugar Ray to sing that song.
5: Really?
8: So Mark McGrath is singing about cutting his own thing off on one of our albums.
3: Then drink this water.
6: Yeah. That guy's the best.
5: Yeah, that's funny, man. That's cool. We did that for you.
6: He's in on the joke with himself.
5: Yeah. Plus, you got paid to do it, right?
9: Not really. I mean, we're still small startups, so we get a lot of favors.
5: Yeah. Oh yeah. Okay. Cool.
3: I like the campaign you did with Martha Stewart.
8: Oh yeah.
3: I mean, that was.
4: Was it candles?
8: It was.
9: Yeah. Severed hand candles.
8: Dismembered moments. Severed hand candles. It was a can. It was a hand holding a can of liquid death that was chopped off. And so we went to Martha's spot in Bedford, and we showed how she makes them. And she basically just lures young men into her house and then chops their hands off and dips them in the wax.
3: Was she as easy to work with as Ozzy?
8: Oh my God. I've never hid from another adult human being in my life until
5: I hid from her.
8: Physically
5: really?
8: Hid from her.
5: Because she knew she'd just be snooty or what? Go ahead, tell the story.
8: At one point, so we get there in the morning and her assistant is like sniffing. She's like, is anyone wearing a fragrance?
5: Okay.
8: Martha cannot be around any fragrance.
5: Wow.
8: And we're all
5: she
8: looking
5: got
8: at each other.
5: Flowers everywhere.
8: We're all like looking at each other like, huh? And then cut to 2 minutes later, I'm looking out the window and our VP of marketing, another guy, is out in the parking lot just dumping a can of liquid death on his neck and like furiously rubbing off the cologne that he put on in the morning. So she, you know, she's a very particular person and she has people around her that are very particular about her particularities. And we were told after we wrapped up that we had to get out of there, and we heard you'd better not be back when you better not be here when Martha gets back in an hour.
5: Whoa.
8: And we hid out in the rain. Like we saw her on her gator coming up the drive and like dove behind cars to hide from her coming back.
5: Wow. God, that's not a good thing at all.
3: Yeah. Very particular.
8: Yeah, very particular. Well, you know,
5: I get that part.
4: She sounds like a bit of a perfectionist.
8: Yeah. Yes. Yeah.
5: So she didn't want to see your face once it was done.
8: Yeah. I mean, she's been to prison, so she's pretty hard. I wasn't putting anything
3: past
8: her.
3: True.
8: Yeah.
5: Yeah. That's a good point. Well, have you reached out to a celebrity and they said no?
9: You know, not too many. I mean, the yeses we get. So we did a collectible enema kit with Travis Barker.
6: Oh, I remember that one.
9: I mean, we get celebrities to do wild stuff.
5: Right.
3: And Segura Bert.
9: Tom Segura. We had the recycling glory hole Tom Segura's face because recycling is glorious. I don't know. I think everyone's kind of in on the joke with us and they know we have a good time and our audience. And
5: so you actually don't have to reach out to people because enough famous people are saying cool.
7: Yeah. And I mean, we look at it like SNL, you know, it's like we've kind of almost made this stage where we're just inviting guests onto it every week, whether that's, you know, a Martha or a Travis or like depend adult sanitation napkins or whatever you call them. And, you know, we did a pit diaper with depend diapers and it was.
5: Oh, could we talk about it earlier? Pit diapers or the Olivia Rodrigo show, they're pooing in their diapers.
7: We were doing it first, though.
5: Oh, yeah. Download the app, patronize all the advertisers here on this program, including our buddies at Liquid Death here, too. All right. Thanks, guys.
4: Andy, appreciate it. Yeah. Colleen, good to see you.
5: Thanks for listening.
9: Great to be here.
4: Good night.
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6: A frost advisory continues until 9 a.m. today. Sunshine mixed with clouds at times today, with daytime highs approaching 61. South winds 5 to 10 miles per hour. Slight chance for showers tonight. Lows level off around 46. Cloudy skies. From the Weatherology Weather Center, I'm meteorologist Jennifer Wojcicki on Rock 95. Currently 35.
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1: You have another song. Do you have a live and snoring ready to go, Todd?
2: Yes, I believe we do. Right. Do you have the details on this?
1: I got them right in front of me.
2: Okay.
1: About to read them here. Christina Pike, still alive and snoring after two lethal injections at Tennessee Governor Holt's executions. This is that girl that murdered her friend who was just brutal murder 35 years ago. She's 50, first woman to be put to death since in 200 years in Tennessee. Strapped her into the gurney. Shot her through all that stuff, pentobarbital.
2: Is that what it is?
1: I think I might have nailed that. Pentobarbital, yeah.
2: Pento or phenobarbital?
1: Yeah, this one's pento, it says here. But she didn't die. And she could be heard snoring, according to lawyers and witnesses. And she wouldn't die, and they took her to the hospital. And no word on her condition yet, but she's alive and snoring.
3: Quick, take her to the hospital before she dies.
1: Right.
2: Is my machine up?
3: There you go.
4: You took me on.
1: Yeah. Oh, she played this. This is why they refused the last meal, by the way.
3: Yeah, that's what we talked about yesterday.
1: Just stop the death penalty. It's so dumb.
2: Or get it right.
1: Well, they're not going to ever get it right.
3: There's no way to guarantee that.
1: Jump in here. We're not Bob and Tom. We don't play the whole thing.
3: I don't know this song.
1: You know Alive and Kicking? Okay.
3: No, not
2: really.
3: Not that I'm aware of. Not familiar yet.

0: There we go.
1: That was her second hit after Don't You Forget About Me.
2: Plus. Oh, yeah.
1: Right.
2: Yeah.
1: Okay. And actually, they wrote Alive and Kicking. And that was the second single of that album. Actually, no, the Don't You Forget About Me, they didn't put on the album. They didn't put on the album because they didn't want to record that. It was written for, and by the way, we're talking to who?
2: Anthony Michael Hall. Yeah,
1: of course. Don't You Forget About Me is from why am I zoning the name of that
2: Breakfast
1: band?
2: Breakfast Club?
1: No, I'm zoning the name of the band for dumbass reason.
0: Simple Minds.
1: Simple Minds, right. So that Alive, Don't You Forget About Me was a song already written. They were trying to find bands to record it. And
0: John Hughes wanted Simple Minds.
1: He did, but they didn't want to do it.
0: Right.
1: They didn't want to do it because it wasn't their song. And then it became just a huge hit that put them on the map. I don't think they're that depressed about it anymore. I read articles that they say, yeah, we still, it put us on the map. People got to hear the rest of our songs. And Alive and Kicking was their second single, a pretty big hit. So, yeah, she's alive so far.
0: And snoring.
1: And snoring.
0: Still snoring?
1: I love that. Maybe she just had any good rest in 35 years in prison. And what was the milk that Michael Jackson used to bring?
2: Oh, propofol.
0: That was propofol.
1: Propofol, yeah. Right, yeah. He would just put him out, man.
2: I have to assume that this is what would happen if, like, you tried to execute Keith Richards. He would just fall asleep, starts, this is nothing. I've done way worse than this.
1: Been here, done that, right. Well, Esther Ranson is dead, or Ranson. She's dead at 86. What was she, Puss?
2: She was a BBC television personality in the 70s, 80s, 90s.
1: Yeah. She was picked by 136 people. And what's the big news?
2: The big news is we have a new leader, and we have now tied the all-time Deadpool record with 9 hits.
1: And who's that leader?
2: 4 Bogey Dump.
1: Wow.
2: Sitting in first place.
1: I'm honored, by the way.
2: Yeah. With nine hits.
1: That was my dump. Yeah. Years ago. 9 hits. Now, who's his 10th?
2: His 10th is a guy named Russell Holt, who was an English football coach, former professional player, goalkeeper in the Premier League, played for a ton of teams for like 20 years in the 90s and 2000s, and he has stage 4 bile duct cancer.
1: How many people have 8 hits?
2: Just one.
1: Okay, just, a bunch got 7 or not?
2: Cowers Free Time still has 8 hits, and then...

0: That's what What's-Her-Face stayed alive the whole year.
1: Shannon Doherty.
0: Yeah, Doherty. Shannon Doherty. Right,
1: well, right. And here's how the situation will play out between these two. Okay. So, Cowher's free time is also waiting on Russell Holt on his list.
0: Okay.
1: So the tiebreaker would be Michael Bolton. So if Russell Holt hits, four bogey dump would go to 10. Cowher's free time would go to 9. Then Cowher's free time would be waiting out Michael Bolton.
0: And Michael Bolton hits, he's got winning points.
1: He would both. They would both go to 10, and it would come down to points. I don't know how the points would.
0: LD could look that up. Yeah, Lindahl could look that up to see what actually would win. You know, it could be over.
2: But right now, if he hits 10,
0: it could be over. Right?
2: Yeah, bogey dump is in the lead on his own.
1: On his own.
2: At nine.
1: And Cowher's free time is the only player at 8. Those two are right at the top.
0: You can feel the tension.
1: Yeah.
0: You
1: know, it's not even Fogelberg season, man.
0: It's a good game. Well, you can get your list for next year, by the way, ready to go.
2: It is, in fact, the beginning of the fourth quarter.
1: It is.
0: Oh, it is. Yeah. Right.
2: You told me to wake you up.
0: You guys are getting good. Yeah.
2: When the fourth quarter started.
0: Or when September ends.
2: That, too.
0: Two in the blood, one in the mud. Had Esther Ranson, four bogey dump. But that was probably a different list, right?
1: No, I think that's this one. That's the leading list.
0: That's right. You just told me he had to hit. Oh, duh. And Abe Lincoln had Esther Ranson.
2: That was the attorney.
0: Yeah.
2: That told the authorities, she's alive and snoring.
0: Right. Well, there was witnesses right there.
2: Right. She needs immediate medical care.
0: Right.
2: They stuck her twice.
0: Yeah, I don't get it, man.
2: Two doses of pentobarbital. Still awake 40 minutes after the last dose.
0: And the Tennessee governor said he's going to stay it until the end of the year. Well, how about just stay it for a while until you get it right? Because somebody's on the Tennessee death row is probably going to be dead by the next 3 months, and they're going, yes, yes.
1: Well, of all the things we could devote our time and energy to,
0: right.
1: Finding a good way to kill people.
0: Or just
1: seems it. It seems odd.
0: It's not going to stop because people want blood, but to just stop it. State-sanctioned killing is just not.
2: Well, people we're the only
0: Western country that does it. It's lame.
2: But we want to do it humanely.
1: Right.
0: Oh, yeah, really. Well, yeah, right. Exactly.
2: We're really not hitting that out of the park.
0: No, we're not. They're screwing that up completely.
2: Yeah, because this seems to happen every other time.
0: It does. And in different states.
2: Yeah.
1: Yeah.
2: Yeah, no matter the method or how they go about, this was injection.
0: Now, I know if people are yelling, I know if it happened to me, I definitely would want the person who killed my loved ones dead. I just know I'd want blood. I'm just saying that it just doesn't work, you know. It just doesn't work, so... Before I get that email. All right. Come on back. It's what day is this? Oh, Colleen's going to stop in, too, with her son, Dan. Dan grew up at a comedy club, so he's had some stories about that.
2: Yeah, I call him Polly. Yeah.
0: Come on back.
3: Yeah. This is the Todd and Tyler Radio Empire.
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8: Sunshine mixed with clouds at times. Today, with highs around 61. South winds 5 to 10 miles per hour. Overcast skies. Tonight, slight chance for showers. 46. Slight chance for showers. Tomorrow, highs around 67. Sunshine mixed with clouds at times. From the Weatherology Weather Center, I'm meteorologist Jennifer Wojcicki on Rock 95. Currently 35.
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2: So there was a dick. I met this dick. This is the worst thing you can do to somebody. I was in Pittsburgh at this at a hotel, and there's people fly in for those games from out of state, and there's a guy sitting at the bar in his Steeler gear in our hotel, and he wants them to change the station to Iowa State. So I go, "Oh, you're from?" He's sitting close to me, and we're drinking. And I go, "You from Iowa?" And he goes, "Yeah." He goes, "Yeah, I'm from Des Moines." And I go, "Yeah, I used to live in Omaha." And he goes, "Oh, I'm sorry." Just what a dick. First of all, sorry, Des Moines. Omaha's cooler. Been to both places. It's cooler. But it's just like, what a dick thing. It's just, I had Steeler gear on, too. I didn't talk to them. I wanted to say to you, you're just a dick.
3: Well, it's that.
2: It didn't make any sense. You know, people say, I've known people say this to other people. You're sorry. They go, "Where are you from?" So, "Oh, I'm sorry." Yeah. Now, you can say that if it's a fan situation. Like, "I'm a Packer fan. I'm sorry." That's a joke.
3: Yeah.
2: But if it's where you're from, where you live, it's like, what kind of comment is that?
4: No,
2: and I could have talked.
4: I still think there's a rivalry there.
3: Yeah, it's
2: a Husker-Hawkeye thing, right?
3: And,
2: yeah. Right.
3: And again, let me say it. Y'all are the same people. Shut up.
2: Totally the same people.
3: You're the same people.
2: Right.
3: There's just a stupid river in between.
2: Because there's a good chance if I'd have said to some dude, "I'm from Des Moines," he would have said, "Oh, I'm sorry, if you're from Omaha," or something like that. But I think it was just a dumb way to start a conversation. We're both in Steeler gear.
4: There is a political ad out there. Iowa politician, and he's talking about education. And he says, "We're losing to Nebraska, folks."
2: You're right. They hammer each other. That's true.
3: It's a guy that's running for governor of Iowa.
4: Right.
2: That's the guy's going to win, I believe, right?
3: Hopefully.
2: Yeah, the Democrat might win in Iowa.
4: I think everything's pretty close there.
3: But I've seen that ad, too, and I like it. It's funny. I like it.
2: You're all the same, man.
3: Yeah, but you are. You're all the same.
2: This is an Iowa boy born and raised. You know, Todd and I are transplants. Been in Nebraska for so many years.
4: Minnesotans used to look down their nose at North Dakotans.
2: Yeah. But would you say that? I've heard that term. I'm sorry. I'm just being nice to the dude.
4: No, I never could because I was the North Dakotan. I was the one that got picked on. Why?
2: But you could have said, you could be a dick. First of all, I understand if you're from a place that's really obviously cooler. You know, really cooler. Like, you know. But Des Moines is not really cooler than Omaha. You could say, you know, you're right. You're from like, I don't know, I'm trying to think of something that would use obviously be cooler than your town. You know,
3: if you're from Chicago or New York City,
2: there you go,
3: Miami. Right.
2: Exactly.
3: You know, then you could look down your nose at a lot of places.
2: You're just the same thing.
4: Yeah. But you know what?
2: If you're the same thing,
4: kind of people don't care.
3: No, because they live in cool places.
4: No, then they're not going to say anything about where, because they like where they live. Just like everybody hammers on California all the time.
2: Right.
4: You know who doesn't talk about any other state is Californians.
2: Right, they don't.
4: They don't care what you
2: think. Californians.
3: Because they're happy.
4: Yeah.
3: And they're wearing shorts and they're on the beach. And it's not raining for days on end.
2: I know.
3: Never sunny.
4: Best employer in the state of Kansas is Pfizer.
2: We talked about that.
3: Right.
2: We wanted to find a pill taker, man. Yeah.
4: Right. They're based in McPherson, from what I understand.
2: Right. Yeah. I'm sorry.
4: Yeah. I would have thought, you know, if you're going to name a major employer, you'd have to have places like all over the state. But I think it's just the one plant.
2: Well, I did see the one was there was another list out there. It was who employs the most people in each state. That was a whole different list. In fact, in Nebraska University of Nebraska, the college system.
4: That's generally interesting.
2: That's the most people, right?
4: In smaller states like that,
2: it's going to be probably one of the major colleges, right?
4: Right.
2: Yeah.
4: And in states like that, the highest paid state employee is generally football coach.
2: Yeah.
4: Or if they don't have much of a football team, it's a college president,
3: a basketball coach. Sometimes
2: I'm sorry.
3: Yep. Yeah. Like I'm pretty sure Bill Self is the highest paid employee in Kansas.
2: Probably, yeah. He's definitely making more than their football coach, and probably K-State's football coach. But I'm sure those guys are making a bundle, you know, at this point.
3: Yeah.
2: But still, you're right. I'm sure it's Bill Self. Yeah.
3: Yeah. States where the football team ain't so good.
2: Yeah. We're sorry for Esther Ranson. She's dead. 86. I'll read that first line again since we didn't get to it. Two in the blood, one in the mud, four bogey dump, and Abe Lincoln, if you just tuned in, four bogey dump now has 9 hits. And waiting on some other dude that's probably going to die.
3: Tying the all-time record.
2: He's tying it now, but he could break it. We could have a 10 for 10.
3: We could. Yeah. Air, it's never happened before.
4: Yeah. Air Donkey, D69. Yeah. Elka Holick, Amanda Blomark. He likes Mark.
2: Anal Annie Cockledoo, Angry Anal, from the Deep Insider family, a perv. Yeah.
4: Archibald Meat Pants.
2: I love that name.
4: And at least 21 times a month. I believe that's the recommended.
2: Archibald Meat Pants. Did you see something from our show, or it's two guys sitting around high? That's these names come
3: sometimes
2: out of the
3: both.
2: Yeah. Backseat teabagged. Backwards walking hurts my taint.
4: I have not been walking backwards regularly.
2: Well, I do it at the gym every day.
4: Do you?
2: I turn around. I walk about 5 minutes, turn around, do 3-4 minutes, turn back around. I flip around.
4: You know. I need to pick it up.
2: Yeah.
4: Bandit, a curly snatch is on there, and so is Betty Lake Reaper. Esther Ranson. Some TV presenter for the BBC?
3: Yeah, she hosted some show on the BBC for like 20 years or something.
2: If you're from out of the area, there's a high school named Blair, and their nickname are the Bears. This name is Bear Blairs and Twink. Blair Bears and Twinks. That's the home of Jim Sucks, by the way. Yeah. Bloody Dingleberry had Esther Ranson. Mm-mm.
4: Boned Temple Pilots. Both of these nuts by a nose.
2: Boogie's Bambi Bash, Boogie's Firing Range, and Brazil Nuts.
4: Boogie's Bambi Bash, Boogie's Firing Range, Brazil Nuts. You just did that line. I'm looking up Esther here.
2: Oh, man. Yeah. Nick's got some personal stuff today, but I want to replay that for
4: just
2: Nick.
4: Just go ahead and do the rest of them, because obviously I've lost interest.
2: That's fine. I'll just read the next line, and we'll do Buster Skeeton, can't tourniquet the taint, and Chip clipping the taint. Wow.
4: Yeah.
3: That's a lot of constriction of the taint right there.
2: I don't know how you're going to get a chip clip on your taint. It's, you know, it's, I mean, unless you grab some sack.
4: Right. Unless you have a...
2: Oh, hair.
3: I think some GLP-1 users might have enough sag down there.
4: But generally...
2: Oh, because there's drooping vulva. What if there's drooping taint on the dudes of GLP?
3: I mean, stands to reason.
2: Not really, because you could lose a lot of weight. Your taint doesn't sag.
3: But I think...
2: But the GLP makes it sag more.
3: But all these people that are losing this weight that quick, it seems like everything gets a little saggy.
2: Yeah,
3: you know,
2: it
3: gets a little loose, and, you know.
2: Right.
3: I have to assume the taint is not immune.
4: Oh, I'm sure we can get a confirmation or a denial call on that, too. But otherwise, that would be the most difficult part of the body to chip clip.
2: Yep.
4: I would think.
2: Unless there's a lot of hair down there, unless you don't shave that bear.
4: Because there's a lot of loose skin and everything else. But no, usually that taint is pretty tight.
2: Yeah.
3: Might have trouble getting it on your back somewhere.
4: Bet you could bounce a quarter off my taint.
2: I bet we could. Let's try it during the break. Let's do it at the live show.
4: Live show.
3: Yeah.
2: We'll bounce quarters off our taints.
3: Right. Yeah. We're going to miss and hit your nuts. You know
2: That'll sell some tickets. All right. Get them now.
4: Well, we could make
2: eatix.com.
4: Like a beer pong game out of it. Where you bounce something off the table.
2: Four guys are laying there with somebody holding their legs back, so I'm not sure if I can. Right.
3: Yeah. Oh, that's just an awful, awful visual.
2: But somebody's got to pull up the balls, though, too, because the balls are just going to lay right on the taint. Think about that. Too much.
4: You'd have like 4 buttholes facing the crowd.
3: Well, that's going to happen no matter what as soon as we walk on stage. Look at those 4 buttholes.
2: That's what it should be called. 4 buttholes on stage.
4: 4 buttholes facing the crowd. Yeah. But sometimes there'll be more than 4.
3: Yeah. Tyrell and Austin will be up there too. So sometimes it'll be 5 buttholes.
2: Oh, they'll definitely make 6 buttholes for sure. All right. Brad Williams is pushed back till next week. I know we told you we're going to talk to our comedian buddy Brad Williams, but that's going to happen next week.
4: I'll try to get my Deadpool name reading face on here.
2: And that's fine. I like when you read them right away. It wasn't like it was like 2 lines ago. It was like that line. I just got done reading that line.
4: Esther was, in fact, a
2: journalist. Figured it out, though, which is most time you don't figure it out.
4: Though. And television presenter. Yeah. And she was on the air from 1973 till 1994 for That's Life. And she might have worked after that, too.
3: Yeah, she's certainly famous enough.
4: Right.
3: And again, nine hits, man.
4: 86, yeah. And also an advocate for the LGBTQ plus community.
2: Yeah, she was woke.
4: Yeah. Right.
2: 4 bogey dump. Congrats, by the way. 9 hits so far. Come back.
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5: 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Woodman's Candy Company owners Carol Woodman Kennedy and her husband Dave Kennedy are retiring after being in the business for 34 years. 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The East Grand Forks Arts and Crafts Show is happening this Saturday and Sunday from 10 a.m. to 3 p.m. both days. There'll be over 100 vendors, and the show will be held at East Grand Forks Middle School. 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
16: Sunshine mixed with clouds at times. Today, with highs around 61. South winds 5 to 10 miles per hour. Overcast skies. Tonight, slight chance for showers. 46. Slight chance for showers. Tomorrow, highs around 67. Sunshine mixed with clouds at times. From the Weatherology Weather Center, I'm meteorologist Jennifer Wojcicki on Rock 95. Currently, 35.
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3: This is a great list. This is from a couple years ago, but it's evergreen because it's the Rolling Stones top 50 bands with the worst smelling fans. I love this list.
4: How did they do this study?
3: It's a reader's poll.
4: Oh.
3: Reader's poll. So, a lot of people go out to see these bands, and their fans kind of stink. And you can see why, too. I'll start with 50. Kid Rock. Kid Rock looks like he stinks anyway.
5: Yeah.
3: So, Kid Rock fans are totally stinky. Then it goes to the Guns N' Roses. That's 49. Just old rockers, I guess. But there's some bands here I don't even know. Well, Electric Wizard. You know who they are, Puss?
4: Yeah, no.
3: 48. Band called Sleep is 47.
4: No.
3: Dark Throne is 46. Now, a lot of these... I'm about to get to a bunch of names you know, so this is not a bunch of obscure stuff.
5: I bet you Zach would know a few of these names.
4: Yeah, they sound like some hardcore metal bands.
3: Yeah, but it goes into regular names of all kinds of bands coming up that you're all going to recognize. That this first five or so, except for Kid Rock and Guns N' Roses,
5: I would think the conditions is what would make fans more stinky.
4: Yeah,
3: no,
4: outdoor show in the summer, every fan base is kind of stinky.
3: No, this is basically fans that don't bathe. Is what this comes out to be here. Sleep is 46. Dark Throne is 46. Mayhem is 45. Napalm Death, I know that name.
4: Heard of that one.
3: Crass is 43. Rancid fans in the title. they're 42. I don't know. Is this an actual say the name of this band? Or is this pronounced as just NOFX?
4: NOFX.
3: NOFX. Okay, NOFX, they're 41.
4: NOFX. Punk
3: Sublime
4: band.
3: Is Rancid. Basically, they stink. They're 40. Dave Matthews Band fans. Oh, earthy as hell. That stinks. 39. Goose. Does your daughter like Goose or Geese?
4: She likes geese.
3: Goose is the more of the jammy.
4: I kind of like Goose. She likes geese.
3: Well, Goose stinks. Widespread Panic, stinky fans.
4: Jam band. Yeah.
5: Jam band.
4: Metal bands and jam bands so far is what we got.
3: The String Cheese Incident, they got to stink.
5: Also a jam band. And
3: how about this?
5: The reason is because a lot of they follow them around.
3: Right.
5: Well, they don't have time to stop and take a shower.
4: Well, and a lot of
5: they got to get to the next show.
4: What you said, Todd, most of those shows are amphitheater shows, outdoors. In the summer.
5: Yep.
4: You know, it's sweaty.
3: Like King Gizzard and the Lizard Wizard.
5: I think the last three bands you mentioned are regulars at Red Rock.
4: Yeah.
3: King Gizzard and the Lizard Wizard.
4: I've heard of them.
5: I've heard of that band.
3: They're 35.
5: And
3: Ween. And your wife a Ween fan?
4: Oh, she loves Ween.
3: Well, they stink. Their fans stink.
4: That is, I will never know because I'm not going to a Ween show.
3: Melvins are 33. Old, punk. Mudhoney's 32. Bone Temple Pilots, Todd mentioned, that's a Deadpool name. Stone Temple Pilots is 31. Nirvana fans stink. Especially back in the day. I think Nirvana fans now are just yuppies and push mowers. I was walking through my neighborhood the other day and I just saw just a dude. Probably Nirvana was his favorite band when he was a teenager. Now he's just a guy mowing his lawn with a big gut, you know.
5: Oh,
3: Nirvana t-shirt. Right.
5: Now he was murdered again.
3: Oh, he was murdered again? Okay.
5: Yeah, those stories have been popping up.
3: Soundgarden fans stink. 28 is Pearl Jam fans. Alice in Chains, 27. The Deftones, 26.
5: Have you watched the Soundgarden video?
3: I haven't seen it yet.
4: No, I watched a little clip of it. I didn't get all the way through it.
5: With Taylor Momsen.
4: She's good, man.
5: I can't imagine she's bad.
3: All these bands from 25 to 1, you're going to recognize, and they all stink.
4: Well, their fans
5: stink.
3: The bands are good. A lot of these bands are good. But, yeah.
5: And not stink in the sense, but the actual,
3: they smell.
5: Right. You emit body.
3: The worst smelling fans, according to a reader's poll from Rolling Stone. Rob Zombie fans are 25. Rammstein, 24. Ministry, 23. Marilyn Manson fans stink. They're 22. Nine Inch Nails. Rage Against the Machine. System of the Down. Puss. Metallica fans stink.
4: They didn't stink the last time I was around them.
3: Were you huddled around? You were up at the seat. You were down.
4: Well, I mean, there's still people everywhere. It's not like I had room to stretch out just because I wasn't on the floor.
5: I was in a giant stadium, so I didn't notice any extra smell.
3: No. Iron Maiden fans stink. Megadeth, Slayer, Black Sabbath, The Misfits, Motorhead, Cannibal Corpse is high at 11. Limp Bizkit fans, Pantera, Korn, Slipknot, Tool, Primus. All right, can you name the top four stinkiest fans?
5: I don't know, but I'm going to guess their crowd is 90% dudes.
4: and probably white dudes.
5: Most everything you've listed off here is a predominantly dude crowd.
4: Yeah, it's metal and jam bands.
5: Yep.
3: Yeah, but jam bands, old jam bands can be 50-50. There's a lot of chicks in old jam bands, older jam bands. I'm
5: I'd
3: not
5: like
3: sure
5: to
3: what
5: see
3: the new
5: a surprise up there like Miley Cyrus.
3: No.
4: Taylor Swift fans right. really stink.
5: They stink.
3: I think Nick Allen's two favorite bands that we know suck.
4: Kiss and an Insane Clown Posse.
3: No, Kiss ain't on here, and Kiss is good.
5: All bands he hates.
3: Insane Clown Posse is number three of the stinkiest fans.
4: I bet you there's some stinky Kiss fans.
3: How about this one? No, think a Kiss, but not Kiss with big stupid outfits on. Gwar is number four.
5: Oh, sure.
4: Yeah. They're coming around, I saw.
3: And two and one are jam bands. Obvious ones.
4: Fish. We haven't heard Fish.
3: Fish fans are the stinkiest.
5: Number two.
3: And Grateful Dead fans are number two.
5: Oh, sure.
3: Right.
4: I mean, those are the king jam bands.
3: Right. So it's either jam bands or metal bands and some punk bands in there that stink. Although Ween's kind of a new wavish.
5: I've only seen the Dead once.
3: I saw the Dead years ago.
5: They were hosing people off, so they didn't stink. It was really hot. But I saw him in it's kind of the deadhead capital of the world. It was Eugene, Oregon. I saw him at Autzen Stadium.
3: I think this is more to do with just not necessarily hot. It's just the way fans are sometimes. They're just not into taking care of themselves.
5: A lot of these jam band people, they're more dedicated to following the band than probably their personal hygiene.
4: Yeah, and taking a shower.
3: The metal bands, too. Yeah.
5: Probably.
3: Not necessarily, just to wake up every day without showering.
4: Well, the metal bands, leather doesn't breathe.
3: Right.
4: You know, that's a problem.
3: Black t-shirts, dirty hair. That's a metal fan a lot of times. I mean, you can be clean like all these bands. I get it, but it's a list, you know?
4: But look, the pop bands don't need to be let off the hook here because this last year has been the epidemic of people pooping up front on the floor.
3: Oh, yeah.
4: Those were Olivia Rodrigo and Noah Kahan shows.
3: Right.
4: Those are not metal bands or jam bands.
3: I don't get Noah Kahan, but whatever. People like that. I don't get it.
4: Don't poop up front at the show. Go to the bathroom. So those acts need some mention here if we're going to talk about stinky fans.
3: Well, this is 2024, so we start a new poll today.
4: The pop fans are just as gross at times, you know?
3: Yeah, but they're pooed in their pants, right?
4: Yeah.
3: They probably showered first and cleaned up, and then they pooed their pants.
4: Well, there was a story about Olivia Rodrigo fans up front that they were wearing diapers.
3: And pissing. She could smell piss.
4: Yeah.
3: Yep.
4: So, you know.
3: And you know damn well that's happening in the next Taylor Swift tour.
5: If you're wearing a diaper, then you're stinky.
4: Yeah.
5: I'm going to contend any of those jam band or metal, those fans don't wear diapers.
4: No.
3: No, they just piss in their pants.
4: But they just
5: Olivia
4: go to the bathroom.
5: Rodrigo fans wear diapers, so they don't miss a thing.
3: Yeah. If I had a front row, Olivia Rodrigo, I'd probably wear diapers, too.
5: Taylor Swift fans probably wear diapers, too. So
3: that's got
5: to
3: happen.
5: Minute of the action.
3: Because if you're the front row of a Taylor Swift show, you're not going to back off.
4: Well, I mean, I was just at a show here a couple weeks ago where there was a GA floor, and I think the show started at 6, and the headliners went on around 8 and 9:30. It was kind of a co-headline. There were people there at 4 that had early entry to get in and
3: you
4: just go run up to the barricades and then stand there till the show was over at 11.
3: They had to be young, man.
4: 7 hours.
3: Nobody's standing for 7 hours.
4: You're going to be just standing up there at the barricade.
3: No freaking way. Even when I was a young kid, I would have done that for 7 hours.
4: No.
3: No way.
4: No, there's no band in the world I love. I mean, I don't even want to see Metallica that way. I could have gotten, field levels tickets for this show in Kansas City coming up.
3: But you don't understand.
4: I don't want to stand all night.
3: No.
5: I would have elbowed my way to the front if I were younger.
3: But I'd have walked back.
5: Yeah, but I certainly wouldn't have gotten there 7 hours.
3: I would have had to piss, too, you know?
4: Well, I mean, we kind of ran into that.
3: I'd have been drinking in the parking lot, for sure.
4: We kind of ran into that when we went to see Lenny Kravitz, Todd.
3: You wear a diaper?
4: Well, Christy and Crystal were kind of working their way up front. They were kind of moving up through the crowd to get a little closer. And I got to the point where I kind of got separated because it's like, I feel bad kind of elbowing my way to the front because I know I'm tall.
3: Yeah.
4: And you're going to end up standing in front of somebody.
3: Well, there's a point where I don't get really, if people are in front of you, they're in front of you for a reason. They got there earlier than you did. Now, if there's big wide gaps where you can move forward, I get it.
4: Yeah.
3: But if there's not, I'm not elbowing.
4: But yeah, it got to a point
3: where. There's a point where I've been in that situation where people try to elbow past you. I said, no, it's solid here. We're not going any further, man. You're not getting in front of me.
5: It doesn't help if you're a tall guy. standing in front of some woman who's 5'5" and then has to get video, so she raises her arms up as high as she possibly can and holds her phone to tape the concert.
4: Yeah. I felt like I was close enough, and if I tried to work my way a little bit further over, as I was just going to be pissing
3: people
4: off.
3: That was cool, Push, because you're tall enough to look over most people.
4: Yeah. You know? I had a really good vantage point. I was maybe 6-8 feet away from my wife, and Todd and Christy were in the middle, and there was another couple guys. Like, this is good. I'm not gonna try to work my way over there.
3: Plus, you could piss in your diaper further back, too. Yeah. Nobody would smell that. Yeah. I wore a diaper to Lenny Kravitz show. The bathrooms are right there. I know. But it felt better.
4: That's one of the reasons I don't like to drink too much when I go to a show, because I don't want to get up and leave.
3: I know. If it's a band I know all their songs, I know where the song is, I will piss. You know, like I was like in the fourth row for an Eagles show years ago, and nothing against Joe Walsh, I love Joe Walsh, but he went in the life's been good. I said, okay, I've had this song.
5: Here we go.
3: I heard the song 1,000 times, and it's 8 minutes long, 10 minutes.
4: Yeah, I was going to say live. It's probably 10.
3: I got up and I walked back to piss, and it was the best.
4: And you were still back before the song was over.
3: Easily, puss. Easily. Yeah, come on back.
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0: sunshine mixed with clouds at times, today with highs around 61. South winds 5 to 10 miles per hour. Overcast skies, tonight slight chance for showers, 46. Slight chance for showers, tomorrow highs around 67, sunshine mixed with clouds at times. From the Weatherology Weather Center, I'm meteorologist Jennifer Wojcicki on Rock 95. Currently 44.
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5: Sunshine mixed with clouds at times. Today, with highs around 61. South winds, 5 to 10 miles per hour. Overcast skies. Tonight, slight chance for showers, 46. Slight chance for showers. Tomorrow, highs around 67. Sunshine mixed with clouds at times. From the Weatherology Weather Center, I'm meteorologist Jennifer Wojcicki on Rock 95. Currently, 44.
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5: Sunshine mixed with clouds at times today, with highs around 61. South winds 5 to 10 miles per hour. Overcast skies tonight, slight chance for showers, 46. Slight chance for showers tomorrow, highs around 67. Sunshine mixed with clouds at times. From the Weatherology Weather Center, I'm meteorologist Jennifer Wojcicki on Rock 95. Right now, 54.
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8: Sunshine mixed with clouds at times, today with highs around 61. South winds 5 to 10 miles per hour. Overcast skies, tonight, slight chance for showers, 46. Slight chance for showers, tomorrow, highs around 67. Sunshine mixed with clouds at times. From the Weatherology Weather Center, I'm meteorologist Jennifer Wojcicki on Rock 95. 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
3: Sunshine mixed with clouds at times this afternoon, with daytime highs approaching 63. Winds out of the south, 8 to 15 miles per hour. Cloudy skies tonight, slight chance of rain showers. Lows dip down to about 46. Partly cloudy tomorrow, slight chance for showers, 67. From the Weatherology Weather Center, I'm meteorologist Jennifer Wojcicki on Rock 95. Right now, it's 57 degrees.
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2: Sunshine mixed with clouds at times this afternoon, with daytime highs approaching 63. Winds out of the south, 8 to 15 miles per hour. Cloudy skies tonight, slight chance of rain showers. Lows dip down to about 46. Partly cloudy tomorrow, slight chance for showers, 67. From the Weatherology Weather Center, I'm meteorologist Jennifer Wojcicki on Rock 95. Right now, it's 57 degrees.
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3: Mainly cloudy skies this afternoon with a high of 64. Winds out of the south, 8 to 15 miles per hour. Slight chance of rain showers, tonight 46. Sunshine mixed with clouds at times, tomorrow slight chance for showers. Highs level off around 67. From the Weatherology Weather Center, I'm meteorologist Jennifer Wojcicki on Rock 95. Right now, 61.
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1: Mainly cloudy skies this afternoon with a high of 64. Winds out of the south, 8 to 15 miles per hour. Slight chance of rain showers tonight, 46. Sunshine mixed with clouds at times. Tomorrow, slight chance for showers. Highs level off around 67. From the Weatherology Weather Center, I'm meteorologist Jennifer Wojcicki on Rock 95. Right now, 61.
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3: 64 this afternoon, under partly cloudy skies, south winds, 8 to 15 miles per hour. Overcast skies, tonight, slight chance for scattered showers, lows level off around 47. Slight chance for isolated rain showers, tomorrow, highs level off around 68, cloudy skies with a few peaks of sun. From the Weatherology Weather Center, I'm meteorologist Jennifer Wojcicki on Rock 95. Currently, 62.
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9: 64 this afternoon under partly cloudy skies, south winds 8 to 15 miles per hour. Overcast skies tonight, slight chance for scattered showers, lows level off around 47. Slight chance for isolated rain showers tomorrow, highs level off around 68, cloudy skies with a few peaks of sun. From the Weatherology Weather Center, I'm meteorologist Jennifer Wojcicki on Rock 95. Currently 62.
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3: Mainly cloudy skies expected this afternoon, with daytime highs approaching 64. Southerly winds 8 to 15 miles per hour. Slight chance for scattered showers. Tonight, lows dip down to about 47, cloudy. Slight chance for isolated showers again. Tomorrow, 68. From the Weatherology Weather Center, I'm meteorologist Jennifer Wojcicki on Rock 95. Currently, 64.
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0: 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Shook Me All Night Long, AC/DC, Fighting Hawks football. They are playing right here at the Alera Center tomorrow afternoon at 1 o'clock, and they're going to be up against Murray State. 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So Fighting Hawks, Murray State, tomorrow afternoon, 1 o'clock, right here at the Alera Center. Pat Benatar coming up next. Rock 95.
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2: Mainly cloudy skies expected this afternoon with daytime highs approaching 64. Southerly winds 8 to 15 miles per hour. Slight chance for scattered showers. Tonight, lows dip down to about 47. Cloudy. Slight chance for isolated showers again. Tomorrow, 68. From the Weatherology Weather Center, I'm meteorologist Jennifer Wojcicki on Rock 95. Currently, 64.
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0: 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Rock 95, Billy Squire from The Stroke. Got some pretty good news about the band Motley Crue. Apparently, they've joined the Billions Club. Do you know what the Billions Club is? I will give you that information coming up a little bit later on after Ozzy. Next, Wind of Change from the Scorpions, Rock 95.
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2: Slight chance for scattered rain showers tonight. Otherwise, cloudy skies expected. Lows level off around 47. Southerly winds 8 to 15 miles per hour. Cloudy skies with a few peaks of sun tomorrow. Slight chance for isolated rain showers. Highs level off around 68. From the Weatherology Weather Center, I'm meteorologist Jennifer Wojcicki on Rock 95. Right now, 65.
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Rock 95, We Will Rock You, We Are the Champions from Queen. Well, Motley Crue has joined the Billions Club. I'll give you all the details after Ozzy. Here's Foghat.

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0: classic rock that really rocks. Rock 95. Crazy Train from Ozzy. Well, Motley Crue, they just joined the Billions Club. You know what that is? It's not money. Well, I mean, it is money, but not directly associated with money. Motley Crue has reached a major milestone as Kickstart My Heart officially crossed 1 billion streams, earning a spot in the platform's Billions Club. The band joins rock giants like Ozzy, Black Sabbath, Metallica, Aerosmith, Led Zeppelin, all of those bands we play right here on Rock 95. Danzig, Mother, coming up next.
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2: Slight chance for scattered rain showers tonight. Otherwise, cloudy skies expected. Lows level off around 47. Southerly winds 8 to 15 miles per hour. Cloudy skies with a few peaks of sun tomorrow. Slight chance for isolated rain showers. Highs level off around 68. From the Weatherology Weather Center, I'm meteorologist Jennifer Wojcicki on Rock 95. Right now, 65.
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0: classic rock that really rocks. Rock 95, Money for Nothing from Dire Straits. Man, do I have a seriously freaky story for you today. I mean, it is freaky. And maybe you've actually been a part of something like this. It has to do with a long-lost father. Details coming up after Billy Idol. Nirvana is next. 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
1: Slight chance for scattered rain showers tonight. Otherwise, cloudy skies expected. Lows level off around 47. Southerly winds 8 to 15 miles per hour. Cloudy skies with a few peaks of sun tomorrow. Slight chance for isolated rain showers. Highs level off around 68. From the Weatherology Weather Center, I'm meteorologist Jennifer Wojcicki on Rock 95. Currently, it's 64 degrees.
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Rock 95, More Than a Feeling from Boston. So how would you feel if you were adopted only to find out that your real biological father is a rock star? Details after Billy Idol. Here's the Stones.

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0: classic rocks. They really rocks. Rock 95, White Wedding from Billy Idol. So here's the story. A St. Louis man's decades-long search for his biological roots led to a stunning discovery. His father is none other than Michael McDonald, lead vocalist of the Doobie Brothers. Michael Gesling, adopted as an infant after his biological parents conceived him at the age of 14. He began unraveling the mystery when an unknown half-brother took a 23andMe test. On his 58th birthday, Gesling connected with his birth mother, then spoke by phone with his biological father. And I said, "Are you Michael McDonald?" Gesling recalled. And he said, "Yeah, I'm afraid so." McDonald, known for his, you know, hits like What a Fool Believes and all those masterful classic rock songs from the Doobie Brothers, expressed relief that his son had a good life. And in fact, the real rock star, according to Michael McDonald in this story, are his adoptive parents. So what a freaky story to find out that your dad is Michael McDonald. Beastie Boys, coming up next, Rock 95.
1: Slight chance for scattered rain showers tonight. Otherwise, cloudy skies expected. Lows level off around 47. Southerly winds 8 to 15 miles per hour. Cloudy skies with a few peaks of sun tomorrow. Slight chance for isolated rain showers. Highs level off around 68. From the Weatherology Weather Center, I'm meteorologist Jennifer Wojcicki on Rock 95. Currently, it's 64 degrees.
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0: 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Rock 95, hit me with your best shot from Pat Benatar. Well, there's some exhibition hockey going on this weekend, and you're going to want to watch it. It's the Fighting Hawks hockey team. They're going to be playing a little bit this weekend, so I will give you all the details on where you can watch them. That's coming up after Queen. Yet this hour, Def Leppard, Skynyrd, and the Foo Fighters are next. 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
6: Slight chance for scattered rain showers tonight. Otherwise, cloudy skies expected. Lows level off around 47. Southerly winds 8 to 15 miles per hour. Cloudy skies with a few peaks of sun tomorrow. Slight chance for isolated rain showers. Highs level off around 68. From the Weatherology Weather Center, I'm meteorologist Jennifer Wojcicki on Rock 95. Currently, it's 62 degrees.
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Here's the Steve Miller Band.

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0: classic rock that really rocks, Rock 95, Another One Bites the Dust. So the NHL kicked off for the Minnesota Wild last night, and they beat the Predators. 3-1 was the final score. But some hockey action a little closer to home, as the Fighting Hawks are going to be up against Augustana tomorrow night at 7 o'clock, and that'll be right here at Ralph Engelstad Arena. They'll be playing again on Sunday with a 3 o'clock start time. They'll be up against Manitoba, and that'll also be at the Ralph Engelstad Arena. And then the regular season for the Fighting Hawks kicks off Friday, October 9th. They will be on the road. It's not that far of a drive over to Bemidji, Minnesota. So there's the schedule for the Fighting Hawks this weekend in exhibition hockey. Have yourselves an awesome weekend. Skid Row coming up next, Rock 95.
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2: Slight chance for scattered rain showers tonight. Otherwise, cloudy skies expected. Lows level off around 47. Southerly winds 8 to 15 miles per hour. Cloudy skies with a few peaks of sun tomorrow. Slight chance for isolated rain showers. Highs level off around 68. From the Weatherology Weather Center, I'm meteorologist Jennifer Wojcicki on Rock 95. Currently, it's 62 degrees.
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0: Classic rock that really rocks. 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